And 6 Medical Team, respond to call on 6-71, 828 Park Avenue, West Madison Street and West Reed Street. 4-year-old male overdose. 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

42 Triple I respond. I'll clear 42-62, 242 Urban Avenue, Norman and Crossland Avenue in the backyard for the outside fire. Engine 42, truck 5, respond. Back there, 42-62, 2402 Urban Avenue in the backyard for the outside fire at

apartment or respond at 415-21-1164 Carroll Street or West Cross Street in West Austin Street. 65-year-old female diabetic. The form is on medical alarm 55-21-1164 Carroll Street for the diabetic problem 13 Charlie 2 response 2015.

truck to Medic 21, respond medical room 8-30. 827 North Arlington Avenue, between West Landau Street and West Lafayette Avenue. Apartment 601 for the chest pain, just trouble speaking. Truck 10, Medic 21, respond medical room 8-30. 827 North Arlington Avenue, apartment 601 for the chest pain, just trouble speaking. 68-year-old female, 10 Delta 2, response 20.

0: reach you him on the scene. I have what appears to be trash fire in the rear of 4202. Currently no extensions. I'll update if we need to upgrade.
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0: 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Truck 16, respond box area 13-70, 532 Robert Street, for the living room smoke detector sounding, 2021.
1: Truck 16, respond medical on 6-30. 520 Somerset Street between Jefferson and McElderry Street, apartment 109, for the fainting now alert. Medic 16, respond medical alarm 6-30. 520 Somerset Street, apartment 109, for the fainting now alert. 64-year-old female, 31 Charlie 2, response 20.

13 respond medical on 4362. 5207 York Road between Notre Dame Lane and Macabre Avenue. In the men's bathroom on the fourth floor for the unconscious for trouble breathing. Engine 43, medic 13, respond medical on 4362. 5207 York Road in the men's bathroom on the fourth floor. Unconscious for trouble breathing. 48-year-old male, 31 Delta 2 response, 2024.

Engine 51 respond to that full alarm 51-12. 1402 Edison Highway, East Hoffman Street, and East Oliver Street for a 61-year-old female fall. Engine 51 respond to medical alarm 51-12, 1402 Edison Highway, 61-year-old female fall, 17 Alpha 4 response, 2020.

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0: Yes, I have FIV 21 on the air.
1: I copy. We can switch over to A12 if you like, so, but I will need them on scene.
0: FIV 21, did you copy?
2: I copy. I'm responding. No need for A12.
0: Okay. Put you on the incident, 2032.
3: Attention, company. The telesec roster for Monday, June 22nd has been released. 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

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Medical on 43-40, 5685 Purdue Avenue between Cochran and Walters Avenue. Apartment Bravo 5 for the chest pain. Prop 29, Ambo 3, stage for police and respond. 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Apartment Bravo 5 for the chest pain. 47-year-old male. 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Engine 31, Medicaid team, respond medical alarm 4-53, 3840 D. Alameda, Lockraven Boulevard and Crestman Road, 40-year-old female overdose. Engine 31, Medicaid team, respond medical alarm 4-53, 3840 D. Alameda for the overdose, 23 Brownville 1 response, 20.

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0: Truck 18 at 15, respond. Medical call on 20-11. 2742 North Longwood Street between Piedmont Avenue and Carlisle Avenue for the breathing problem. Yeah. Truck 18, medic 15, respond. Medical call on 20-11. 2742 North Longwood Street for the breathing problem. 6 Delta 2, response 2052.
1: Inch 4 Simpson scene, we'll be investigating. Truck 8, you guys can stage.
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In this example, 10 respond medical alarm 6-40. 1105 Common Street between 4th and Ascot Street for the chest pain is not alert. In this example, 10 respond medical alarm 6-40. 1105 Common Street for the chest pain is not alert. 42-year-old female, 10 Delta 1 response, 2053.

0: Amboy 02, respond out of 01-55-20, 1347 Herkimer Street, at South Carey Street, and at Bayard Street for the sick case, police on scene requesting. Amboy 802, respond medical alarm 55-20, 1347 Herkimer Street, for the sick case, police on scene, 2054.
1: Anvil 20, respond medical alarm 50-20, 6310 Danville Avenue between Imla and Joplin Street for the full. Anvil 20, respond medical alarm 50-20, 6310 Danville Avenue for the fall, 66-year-old male, 17 officer response, 20.

Call 27, respond medical on 13-82. 1332 West North Avenue between Drew Avenue and Edding Street for the sick cases. Ample 27, respond medical on 13-82. 1332 West North Avenue for the sick cases. 66-year-old male with razors in his stomach. 26 Alpha 9 response, 2057.

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0: 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Engine 58 Medic 5, respond medical alarm 58-41, 2602 Round Road, apartment 2, 11-year-old female alerts reaction to Delta 2 response, 2059.
1: We had trash fire in the rear, no extension. I don't have the card. I believe FIB is still on scene.
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And just 14 responds, medical law 50-20-63 San Danville Ave between Emily Street and Joplin Street to assist ambulance 20 with manpower. 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

Truck 27, Medic 15, respond medical 146-50, 3952 Penhurst Avenue at Wallington Avenue and Garrison Boulevard, 5-month-old male, trouble breathing. 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

Engine 33, MO 25, respond, medical alarm 33-71, Fennelly, North Washington Street between East Eager and East Chase for a site case. 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

found emergency on Box Area 42-10. Engine 42 reports 2404 East Cold Spring Lane in the rear of Pilgrim Road and Grindon Avenue. Investigate the outside fire. Found emergency on Box Area 42-10. Engine 42 reports 2404 East Cold Spring Lane in the rear. Investigate the outside fire. 2102.

So 28, respond with EMS 5, truck 27, medical alarm 46-50, 3952 Pennhurst Avenue, Wallington Avenue, and Garrison Boulevard. 5-month-old baby breathing problem. Ambulance 28, respond with EMS 5, truck 27 on scene, medical alarm 46-50, 3952 Pennhurst Avenue. 5-year-old male breathing problem, 6 Delta 1 response, 2110.

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Three electrical cords sparking. Tactical Ops 40-50, Operational Fire Ground 1, Squad 40, Engine 29, Truck 12, Response 2905, Mount Holly Street. For the electrical cords sparking, 2130.

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17 at 15, respond medical alarm 13 at 81 West North Avenue at McCullough for breathing problems. Truck 16 at 15, respond medical alarm 13 at 81 West North Ave at McCullough for breathing problems. 41-year-old female 6 Delta 4 response 2126.

10 to 33 Medic 1, respond medical alarm 33-5723 North Road, between East Monument and East Madison Procedures. 10 to 33 Medic 1, respond medical alarm 33-5723 North Road, seizures, 26-year-old female, 12 Bravo 1 response, 2123.

Amber Weaker's on medical alarm 29-40, 3701 Cottage Avenue, apartment 109 at Violet Avenue and Spring Hill Avenue. For the sick case, Amber Wave respond medical alarm 29-40, 3701 Cottage Avenue, apartment 109, 22-year-old female sick case, 26 Alpha 4 response, 2120.

Engine 58, Medic 9, respond, medical loss, D-6127, Wigworth Lane, between Eastside Drive and Rayside Road, 4409 alert. Engine 58, Medic 9, respond, medical alarm, 58-612727 Wigworth Lane, 4409 alert, 75-year-old female, 17 Delta 4 response, 2120.

Truck is seen at on that 413-80 Pennsylvania Avenue and West North Avenue in front of the CVS for breathing problems. 46-year-old male. Truck 16 Medical and respond medical 113-80 Pennsylvania Avenue and West North Avenue in front of the CVS for the breathing problem. 6 Charlie 1 response 2129.

Engine Avent 12, respond medical on 8-81-1529. Mount Moore Court at Baker Street for the man down. Engine Avent 12, respond medical alarm 8-81-1529, Mount Moore Court for the man down.

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0: This is 6 Respond, Baxter 6-31, the Church Square Shopping Center, 923 North Carolina Street, between Ashland Avenue and Barnes Street, for vehicle fire. Engine 6 Respond, Baxter 6-31, the Church Square Shopping Center, 923 North Carolina Street, for vehicle fire, 2132.

to respond, but hold on, 58-61. 2727 Wentworth Lane between East Shire Drive and Rayshire Road. The fall not alert, enter 58 on scene. Ample 22 respond, medical on 58-61. 2727 Wentworth Lane for the fall not alert, 75 year old, enter 58 on scene. 17 Delta 4 response, 2136.

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0: Alisana,
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0: 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Should be good. 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

AC 29 Amber 19 with small medical mom 29-21-2351. And that's me, Sarah, at Yellowwood Ave. With IT. Engine 29 Amber 19 respond. Medical mom 29-21-2351. And that's me, Sarah, with IT. 10-year-old male 23503 response 2141.

Campbell 25 responds at a full alarm. 27-70 Erdmans Avenue at Bel Air in the parking lot beside the treatment center for a tight case. Campbell 25 responds. Medical alarm 27-70 Erdmans and Bel Air for a tight case. 38-year-old male. 25 alpha response. 2144.

Tower 1 Medic Center, respond medical along 6-62, 22 East Saratoga Street between Davis Street and Guilford Avenue for the site case. Tower 1 Medic 7, respond medical along 6-62, 222 East Saratoga Street for the site case. 25 Delta 3, respond 2145.

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Player 27-51. 3843 Ravenwood Avenue between Brendan and Chesterfield Avenue. This is outside fire. Engine 51, respond. Box area 27-51. 3843 Ravenwood Avenue for the outside fire. 2146.

Angel 33, respond box area 33-51, 2030 Jefferson Street between North Castle and North Chester Street for the natural gas leak. PG&E ETA 10 minutes. Angel 33, respond box area 33-51, 2030 Jefferson Street for the natural gas leak.

On truck 16, respond medical on 13-AB2043 Pennsylvania Avenue between Crestman and Bloom or Fall. 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Number 26 respond medical on 58-40 the Southern District. 10 Trevier Road.

0: truck 27, medic 12, respond. Medical on 46-83, 3608 Clarence Road between Park Heights Avenue and Williamson Avenue. Parking 2 Bravo for the breathing problem. Truck 27, medic 12, respond. Medical on 46-83, 3608 Clarence Road, parking 2 Bravo for the breathing problem. 45-year-old female, 6 Delta 4, respond. 2153.
1: 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Near the Rawlings Conservatory sign, with the unconscious now alert. 49-year-old female, 31 Charlie. One response, 2150.

0: 51. I spoke to the resident at 3843 Ravenwood Avenue. As well as us, he is the area. Found nothing. I'm going to mark it good 10 on its service.
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0: Non-emergency on Box Area 6-62, Truffle respond. 222 East Saratoga between Davis Street and Guilford for blackout assist. Non-emergency on Box Area 6-62, Warren respond. 222 East Saratoga for blackout assist. 2156.
1: Medic 5 respond, medical alarm 52-51. 2132 North Smallwood Street between Clifton and Windsor Avenue for the sick case, multiple level of consciousness. 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

230 entry respond back. Area 1825 Wilkins Ave between South Fulton and South Addison to investigate the outside fire. 836 respond box area 14-50 1825 Wilkins to investigate the outside fire 2158.

Truck 18 registered on call on 36-71, 3048 Evanston Avenue between North Longwood and North Rosedale Street for the chest pain. Truck 18 respond, medical call on 36-71, 3048 Evanston Avenue for the chest pain, 71-year-old female. Send Charlie 3 response, 22.

Truck, San Francisco Medical on 52-51, 2132 North Smallwood Street between Clifton Avenue and Winden Avenue. No state case. Medic stop and route requesting. Truck, San Francisco Medical on 52-51, 2132 North Smallwood Street for a state case. 70-year-old female. 26 Charlie 1 response, 22.

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1: 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On medical 136-61, 2701 West Franklin Street, at the 711 North Calvert Road, North Franklin Town Road, with abdominal pain. 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Spot 54, spot 26, respond back area 27-20. 4523 Minnesota Avenue between Moraviaville and St. Thomas Avenue for the private commercial alarm. Squad 54, truck 26, respond. Box area 27-20. 4523 Minnesota Avenue for the private commercial alarm sounding at 22.

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Medical alarm, 36-71, 3048 Evanston Avenue between North Longwood Street, North Rosedale Street, for chest pains. 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Medical alarm, 36-71, 3048 Evanston Avenue for chest pain. 71-year-old female. 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Medical alarm, 36-61, 2701 West Franklin Street between North Calverton Road and North Franklin Road at the 7-11 for the abdominal pain. Inch 36 on scene requesting. 26 respond, medical alarm 36-61, 2701 West Franklin Street at 7-11 abdominal pain, 49-year-old male, 1-off-1 response, 22.

truck that met a 21 slam at a bull on 52-51. 2132 North Smallwood Street at Clifton Avenue and Windsor Avenue. Unconscious, trouble breathing. Truck 10 at 21 Respond Medical 152-51. 2132 North Smallwood Street for the unconscious, trouble breathing. 31 Delta 1 Response. 22.

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Rivia Park Drive and Frankfurt Avenue in the back of the House of Craze near the tractor trailers for the overdose not alert. Drop 26 Medic 13, respond out of pull on 27-43. Rivia Park Drive and Frankfurt Avenue near the tractor trailers for the overdose not alert. 30-year-old male, 23 Charlie Ray, response 22.

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Edge 29, respond medical alarm 29-80, 4555 Reisterstown Road, for the unconscious male, 31 Charlie 1, response 22.

Sector, you're responding back to 54-41, 5923 Daywald Avenue between Darien Road and State Road with a private residential alarm sounding. Truck 30, respond, box area 54-41, 5923 Daywald Avenue, for private residential alarm sounding at 2221.

Apple 3 respond. I'm at a pull on 31-30, 3103 Frisbee Street between Crescent at Montpelier Street for the assault. Ambo 3 respond. I'm at a pull on 31-30, 3103 Frisbee Street for the assault. Alpha 1 response, 22.

Amber San Rosano, alarm 27-43, 6000 Moravia Park Drive, apartment Bravo 4, Amberwood Road and Frankfort Avenue, from Stick Case. Ambo 10, respond medical alarm 27-43, 6000 Moravia Park Drive, apartment Bravo 4. 70-year-old male, suitcase 26 Alpha 11, responds 20.

Medic 6, just moment, medical on 43-32. 5364 Perrin Parkway between Hillwood Road and Woodbourne Avenue. 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

Snake 21, respond, Medical Room 23-21, 222, North Patrol Street, Apartment 906, Selfie Flex and Charles Place. 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

0: 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Engine 9-1 scene requesting Medic 17 respond medical alarm 29-80-4555 Rochestown Road. 46-year-old male unconscious, 31 Charlie 1 response, 2235.
1: 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Ample 27, respond medical, 52-50. 2100 North Monroe Street for the back pain. 43-year-old female, 5 Charlie 4 response, 2235.

0: 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Engine 53, respond, medical 153-31, 413 Normandy Avenue, West Mulberry Street, West Franklin Street for the seizures. Engine 53, respond, medical 153-31, 413 Normandy Avenue, 47-year-old female seizures, 20, correction 12, Charlie 3, response, 2237.
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For the 5 alarm, commercial sounding, 23, 22, 40.

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Drop 27 respond, medical law 46-83, 46-12 Theft Road for the assault, 47-year-old male, 4 Delta 3, response 2241.

917, respond medical alarm 13-1, 1532, Fruithill Avenue, Moser Street, and McMecken Street. 29-year-old female sick case. Medic 17, respond medical alarm 13-1, 1532, Fruithill Avenue. For the sick case, 26 Charlie 2 responds, 2242.

0: Inmate respond, medical on 8-30, West Lanvell Street and North Fremont Avenue for assault. Engine 8 respond, medical room 8-30, West Lanvell Street, North Fremont Avenue for the assault, 35-year-old female, 4-5-1 response, 2244.
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Truck 16 EMS 3 Medic 4 respond to pull off 52-30. 2601 Madison Avenue between Hendler Lane and Cloverdale Road, apartment 109 for the breathing problem. Truck 16 EMS 3 Medic 4 respond to pull on 52-30. 2601 Madison Avenue, apartment 109 for the breathing problem, possible non-breathing. 72-06 Echo 1 response, 22.

1-60. Go for that in East Center Street for the sick case. Ambulance 3, respond. 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Guilford Avenue, East Center Street for the state case, 60-year-old male, 26 Alpha 1, response, 2240.

Engine 3 Ambulance 20, respond medical on 2-10, East Conway and Light Street for the vehicle accident. Engine 2 Ambulance 20, respond medical on 2-20, East Conway Street and Light Street for the vehicle accident. 29 Bravo 1 response, 20.

0: 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Engine 36 respond box area 14-72 on a block of South Smallwood Street. Investigate smoke in the area 2254.
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San Francisco Medical Alarm 8-81, 1526 North Fulton Avenue, between Preston and Baker Street. Good reading problem. Truck 10 respond, medical room 8-81, 1526 North Fulton Avenue, for the breathing problem, 91-year-old female. 6 Charlie 1 response, 2256.

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Squad 40, respond box area 40-72. 2595 Purnell Drive for the vehicle fire at 2250.

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0: 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Truck 27, respond medical alarm 46-2133-39, Ingleside Avenue, 7-year-old female seizures. 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
2: 1254, respond box area 54-62, 5914 Radic Ave between Santana Ave and Barton Avenue for the outside fire. Squad 54, respond box area 54-62, 5419 Radic Avenue to investigate the outside fire. 2304.

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AMBO 19, respond with EMF 5 en route, truck 27 on scene, medical alarm 4621, 3339 Ingleside Avenue, 1 at Ethelbert Avenue, 1 Avenue for the active seizure. AMBO 19, respond with EMS 5 en route, truck 27 on scene, medical alarm 46-21, 3339 Ingleside Avenue, apartment 1 for the active 70-year-old female seizure. 12 Charlie 3, response 23.

0: 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Engine 51, respond to Box Area 51-1 Pulaski Highway and North Elwood Avenue at the Eagle Mart for the lock-in. 2329.
1: Amber 27, respond right from Lock 52-50 Wolverine Avenue at Payson for the assault. Amber 27, respond. Medical Lock 52-50 Wolverine Avenue at North Payson for the assault. 23.

into 36 Respond Medical Line, 36-80 North Woolworth Avenue at Edmondson for the vehicle accident. Into 36 Respond Medical Line, 36-80 North Warwick Avenue at Edmondson for the vehicle accident. 23

Campbell 22, respond medical on 58-44, 3301 Round Road between Bridgery Road and Bethune Road for the assault. Police on scene requesting. Campbell 22, respond medical on 58-44, 3301 Round Road for the assault. Police on scene requesting. 23.

Truck 26, Tambo 25, respond medical alarm 27 dash 50, 3841 Emily Ave, between Brendan Avenue and Chatterfield 44. Truck 26, Tambo 25, respond medical alarm 27 dash 50, 3841 Emily Ave, 44, 36 year old male, 17 Bravo 3, response 23.

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Engine 44 Truck 29 respond box area 44-13, 5802 Roland Avenue for the private commercial alarm sounding at the corner of Community Center and

10 to 30 EMS 616, Farmers along 3373-728 Bethnal Road, between Cedar Garden Road and Airy Hill Avenue for non-breathing. Engine 30 EMS 3, Medic 15, respond, medical alarm 30-73. 728 Bethnal Road for non-breathing. 9 Echo 1 response, 23.

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in the 25 respond medical room 6-80, 956 Forest Street between East Madison and East Eager Street at the dispensary for the assault. In the 25 respond medical room 6-80, 956 Forest Street at the dispensary for the assault. 37-year-old male, full verbal in response.

Ambo 20, respond to medical on 41-20, South Haven Street and Eastern Avenue for the assault. Police on scene requesting. Ambo 20, respond to medical on 41-20, South Haven Street and Eastern Avenue for the assault. Police on scene.

0: All right, class, tell me about your weekend. Leo?
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AMBO 30, respond medical alarm 27-70, 3113 Chesterfield Avenue between Kayvon Avenue and Minnesota Avenue for the assault. Police on scene requesting. AMBO 30, respond medical alarm 27-70, 3113 Chesterfield Avenue for the assault. Police on scene, 00.

Truck 20 EMS 1 Medic 2 respond. Medical on T20-40, 5801 Eastern Avenue between Angelisa Street and Bonzel Street. For the non-breathing. Truck 20 EMS 1 Medic 2 respond. Medical on T20-40, 5801 Eastern Avenue for the non-breathing 35-year-old male. 31 Delta 2 response. Double 40.

It's running on EMS 3 Medic 17, respond medical on 29-20. 4601 Palmer Road between Avenue and Edgecombe Circle North, room 47, bed A for the non-breathing. It's 29 EMS 3 Medic 17, respond medical on 29-20. 4601 Palmer Road, room 47, bed A for the non-breathing. 9 Echo 1 response, step 147.

Truck 12, respond to box area 40-1, 4123 Granada Avenue at Foreman Avenue, Cold Spring Lane, for the private alarm residential sounding, first floor smoke detector. Truck 12, respond to box area 40-1, 4123 Granada Avenue, for the private alarm residential sounding, first floor smoke detector, 0050.

It was Simmons Farm Medical, Law 41-80. 3232 Eastern Avenue between South Fulton Street and South Clinton Street in the lobby. For the choking. Not choking, no. 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For the choking. Not choking, no. 62-year-old male. 11-L1 response.

Amba 23, medical alarm 33-50, 723 North Rose Street, East Monument Street, East Madison Street. For the knee injury, police on scene request. Amba 23, respond to medical alarm 33-50, 723 North Rose Street. For the knee injury, police on scene 0053.

Medic 15, respond medical last wing at 5055 Brighton Street between North Longwood and North Rosedale Street for the unconscious. Medic 15, respond medical alarm 20-5035 Brighton Street for the unconscious 13-year-old female, 31 Charlie.

Engine 33, Medic 4, respond medical on 33-72 North Broad Lane, Chase Street, for the 37-year-old male hemorrhage. Engine 33, Medic 4, respond medical alarm, 33-72 North Broad Lane, East Chase Street, for the hemorrhage. 21 Delta 4, response 10.

0: 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AMO 23 respond medical alarm 31-63, 2700 North Charles Street. 75-year-old male back pain. 5 Alpha 1 response, 111.
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For the arm injury, police on scene 120.

Medicare responds to Columbus-1119 North Mount Street between Reese and Lawrence Street for the assault. Police on scene requesting Medicare respond medical alarm 8-1119 North Mount for the assault. Police on scene requesting 120.

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Medic 7 Respond Medical 131-8238-11 Canterbury Road in the lobby, 78-year-old female sick case. Mrs. Elsa 1 Response, 128.

Engine 43, Medic 6, respond, medical alarm 43-1, 1403 Limit Avenue between Falkirk Route and Lock Crest Route in the alleyway. The chest pains are trouble speaking. Engine 43, Medic 6, respond, medical alarm 43-21, 1403 Limit Avenue in the alley for the chest pains. 73-year-old male, 10 Delta 2 response.

Medic 5, respond medical along 23-10116, North Pack House, apartment 306, between 60th and Marion Street for seizure. 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

Channel 20 respond, medical alarm 33-5723 North Road between East Monument, East Madison for psychic. 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

engine 23, medic 12, respond, medical on 14-33, found 26 West Pratt Street between South Amity Street and South Schroeder for the man down. Engine 23, medic 12, respond, medical on 14-33, 926 West Pratt Street for the man down, 60-year-old male, 32 Delta 1, response.

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Employee respond medical alarm 8-51, 233 South, correction, 233 North Gary Street between Rankin Place and Western Toga for a sick case. 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

Tempo 22 respond, medical on 14-1, 1800 West Lombard Street, for the suitcase, police on scene requesting. 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

Parking scene of the 15 respond, no call on 40-50. 3808 Woodhaven Avenue between Allendale Road and Chelsea Terrace for the breathing problem. Truck 18 Medic 15 respond, medical alarm 40-50. 3808 Woodhaven Avenue for the breathing problem. 62-year-old female, 6 Delta 2 response, 23.

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Truck 10 Medic 1, respond medical alarm 14-1, 1708 West Lexington Street, between North Mount Street and North Bruce Street, for the site case of trouble breathing. Truck 10 Medic 1, respond medical alarm 14-1, 1708 West Lexington Street, for the site case with trouble breathing. 26-year-old male, 25 Delta 3, response

EMS-1 respond medical log 33-50, 724 North Rose Street between East Monument and East Madison Street for the breathing problem. Mm-hmm. Animal 20 on scene requesting. EMS-1 respond medical log 33-50, 724 North Rose Street for the breathing problem, 27-year-old female. Animal 20 on scene requesting.

0: The building on this campus where the fire alarm is activated apparently belongs to Baltimore County, and I'll need you to send it over to them for a response because my Knox box keys are unable to access what we need to shut the system down. So a county unit's actually going to come out to this address and handle the incident.
1: Page 542.

31-14-1, operational fire ground 4, engine 8, truck 16, rescue 1, squad 54, battalion chief 3, medic 12, EMS 3, battalion chief EMS, safety officer 4, stock 7, respond, 1800 West Fayette Street at North Fulton Avenue and Addison Street for the vehicle accident with entrapment. Rescue 114-1, operational fire ground 4, engine 8, truck 16, rescue 1, squad 54, battalion chief 3, medic 12, EMS 3, battalion chief EMS, safety officer 4, stock 7, respond, 1800 West Fayette Street for the vehicle accident with entrapment 248.

0: And 127 respond, medical law 36-71, 740 Papa Grove Street between Rainier Avenue and West Lanville Street, apartment 8T for the sick case. And 127 respond, medical law 36-71, 740 Papa Grove Street, apartment 8T for the sick case at 250.
1: Staff response.
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0: Engine 8, I'm on the scene. I got a two-vehicle collision, one on the roadway, one on the block, roll over. You can make me command, I'll advise in a minute.
1: All units on rescue back 14-1. 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Engine 8 will have to remain 251.

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2: 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Timeout 253.
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0: 12 Ambo 28, respond to medical alarm 20-32, 1623 Ruston Avenue, Baker Street, and Presbury Street for the cutting. Be advised, armed suspect at the location, stage for police. Truck 12 Ambo 28, respond to medical alarm 20-32, 1623 Ruston Avenue, stage for police, 254.
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0: you want to say, we have a multi story high rise. 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We're long standing, I'll be in command.
1: 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That's 113-13. 52 is on the same multi-store high rise. Nothing shows inside Alpha.

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3: Ambo 23, respond medical alarm 14-71 to Ash Burton Street.
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0: 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Nothing showing. 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
1: Engine 44, Ambulance 19, respond medical alarm 44-83, West Norwood Parkway, southbound I-83 for a vehicle accident. Engine 44, Ambulance 19, respond medical alarm 44-83, West Norwood Parkway, southbound I-83 for a vehicle accident. 3

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1: Did Glover County arrive?
0: Yeah, they did. We're still on scene. We'll probably be cleared in a moment.
1: Okay, just checking. We're just getting numerous calls still for the location.
0: Yeah, it's a permanent. We've been trying to mess with the system to get it reset.

Campbell 28, respond medical alarm 20-20, 2510 North Elmont Street, Mondawmin Avenue, and Hanlon Avenue for the site case. Police on scene requesting. 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Police on scene.

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Colon 32-20, 1401 North Lakewood Avenue between East Hoffman Street and Llewellyn Avenue, apartment 214, for the breathing problem. Range 33 for respondent, Colon 32-20, 1401 North Lakewood Avenue, apartment 214, for the breathing problem. 67-year-old male, 6 Delta 3 response, 3

minute 13 at Quan Medical, Long 54-50-5702 Dallas Avenue, on the third floor between Todd Avenue and Gardenwood Road, 460. Medic 13, respond medical law 54-50-5705 Dallas Ave. Third floor for a sick case, 73-year-old female, 26 Charlie 2, response 336.

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Medical one respond, medical alarm 23-22, 215 East Fayette Street for the side case, attempt to suicide.

is 31 at 03. 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

Medic 6 respond, medical on 56-22, 3018 Buffley Avenue between Harford Road and Oak Avenue for chest pains. Engine 56, Medic 6 respond, medical on 56-22, 3018 Chesley Avenue for chest pains, out alert, 54-year-old male, send also one response, 415. Medic 18 respond, medical 56-70-71. 61 McLean Boulevard, Pentland Drive, and Parramatta Road for the sick case. Medic 18 respond, medical alarm 56-70-71-16 McLean Boulevard. 46-year-old female, sick case. 26 Charlie 2 responds for

Fructo PMS 3 Medic 17, respond medical law 40-21. Oakford Avenue to Airedale Avenue for the overdose arrest. Fructo PMS 3 Medic 17, respond medical law 40-21. Oakford Avenue to Airedale Avenue for the overdose arrest. 23 Echo 1, respond.

5, Farm Medical Room 26-80, 1440 Key Highway at the Royal Farms, Lawrence Street and Key Highway East. 30-year-old male unconscious. Truck 6 Med 5, Farm Medical Alarm 26-80, 1440 Key Highway at the Royal Farms. 30-year-old male unconscious, 31 Delta 4, response 420.

Sample 8, respond medical on 20-41, 1600 Papa Grove Street between Baker Street and Presbury Street for the assault. Police home scene requesting. Sample 8, respond medical on 20-41, 1600 Papa Grove Street for the assault. Police home scene requesting 426.

Truck 20, medic to respond, medical on T20-20, Bank Street and Kane Street for the unconscious with trouble breathing. Truck 20, medic to respond, medical on T20-20, Bank Street and Kane Street for the unconscious with trouble breathing, 30-year-old male, 31 Delta 2 response, 420.

Truck 197 respond medical 16-20, 1400 East Madison Street, apartment 103 at North Eden Street in Wharton Court. 72-year-old male, breathing problems. Truck 197 respond medical 16-20, 1400 East Madison Street, apartment 103 for breathing problems. 6 Charlie 1 responds, 433.

Emerald 27 Respond Medical Loan 36-20, 1903 Harlem Avenue between North Monroe Street and Appleton Street for the traumatic injury to the leg. Emerald 27 Respond Medical Loan 36-20, 1903 Harlem Avenue for the traumatic injury, 044. Truck 20 Medic 2, Respond Medical 1, T20-30 at Bank Street and Joplin Street. 50-year-old man down. Truck 20 Medic 2, Respond Medical 1, T20-30, Bank Street and Joplin Street for the man down. 32-1 response, 444.

people on 55-1, 1463 Washington Boulevard between Bayard and Bush Street at the gas station for the assault. Ambulance 22 respond medical on 55-1, 1463 Washington Boulevard at the gas station for the assault. 28-year-old female. 4 Alpha 2 response.

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Medicine, respond. Medical 135-7030, 800 Leeden Hall Street, Apartment 2, West Talbot Street and West Jeffrey Street for the sick case. 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

33 Amble 25, respond on Colon 33 at 72. And 1305, get between East Eager Street and East Tay Street for the vehicle accident. Into 33 Amble 25, respond on Colon 33-72. And 1304 Broadway for the vehicle accident. 29 Bravo 1, response 455.

Truck 16, medic 15, respond, medic alarm 13-51. 1100 Pennsylvania Avenue, apartment 607. Between West Hoffman Street, Dolphin Street, 75-year-old male hemorrhage. Truck 16, medic 15, respond, medical alarm 13-51. 1100 Pennsylvania Avenue, apartment 607. With a 75-year-old male hemorrhage. 21 Delta 5, response 5.

Anvil 3, respond medical on T5-1, 729 East 25th Street, between Bonaparte Avenue and Kirk Avenue. Coming for injury, police on scene. We're going to have people maced. Anvil 3, respond medical on T5-1, 729 East 25th Street, between Bonaparte Avenue and Kirk Avenue. It's going to be injured, maced, police on scene, 511.

Animal 30, respond. Medical alarm 43-40, 1274 Woodbourne Avenue, apartment D8. Between Northwood Drive and Purdue Avenue, it's going to be for back pain for a 54-year-old male. Animal 30, respond. Medical alarm 43-40, 1274 Woodbourne Avenue, apartment B as in boy 8, for back pain at 519.

Engine 35806 was from medical alarm 35-1, 3541 4th Street, between Annabelle Avenue, east of Texaco Avenue, 70-year-old male, engine from a fault. Engine 35806 was from medical alarm 35-1, 3541 4th Street, for the 70-year-old male, engine from a fault. 17 Bravo 4 response by 20.

Tambo, can I respond? I'm going to go on T5-20-1558 Montpelier Street, from Cecil Avenue and Garrett Avenue, for a seizure. 12 off of 1, clearly for a 15-year-old male. Tambo, can I respond? I'm going to go on T5-20-1558 Montpelier Street, seizure 12 Alpha 1, at 529.

Medic 16 respond, medical alarm 25-20, 1558 Montpelier Street, 2 Cecil Avenue, Garrett Avenue for a seizure. For a 15-year-old male. Medic 16 respond, medical alarm 25-20, 1558 Montpelier Street, 2 Cecil Avenue, Garrett Avenue, is going to be for a seizure for a 15-year-old male, 530.

Animal 20 respond, medical line T20-605, Rapola Street, Twin City Street and Foster Avenue, screaming for an injured hand. Male patient, Animal 20 respond, medical line T20-6605, Rapola Street for an injured hand at 533. Medic 21 respond, medical line 51-70, 2601 East Madison Street, Twin North Missouri and North Glover Street, screaming for abdominal pains. 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Ambo 10, respond, medical line 51-70, 2601 East Madison Street, 2 North Missouri Avenue, North Clover Street, for abdominal pain, 38-year-old male. Ambo 10, respond, medical line 51-70, 2601 East Madison Street, screaming for abdominal pain, 530.

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Hannibal 23, respond, Monica Long, 23-11, 300 North Utah Street, between West Saratoga, West Marbury Street. 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
1: Ample 22 respond medical on 13-40, 410 Nancy Court, between Madison Avenue, Tiffany Court, for the female, with a headache, police requesting. 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

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Five 52.

talk to you at Minute 12 Respond, Medical Law 30-75, 4814, Melbourne Road, between Markham Road and Charway Road. It's going to be for overdose, 60-year-old female, reported unconscious. Truck 8, Medic 12, respond, Medical Law 30-75, 4814, Melbourne Road, from unconscious overdose, 60-year-old female, 32 Delta 1, FI 53.

top 30 collection into 30 respond box starting at 3870, 3800 Frederick Avenue, Mountain Manor Treatment in the rear, between South Morley Street, South Monastery Avenue for the dumpster fire. Engine 30 respond box area 3070, 3800 Frederick Avenue, Mountain Manor Treatment in the rear for the dumpster fire.

respond. 1500 Presser Court at Pressman Street. 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Medic 7 respond. Medical alarm 8-80. 2500 Presser Court. 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

Airboat 28 respond, medical line 46-71. 4701 Mount Hope Drive, Suite C is in Charles, between Veritas Park Drive and Metro Drive, for a 68-year-old female, 26 Alpha 4. Airboat 28 respond, medical line 46-71. 4701 Mount Hope Drive, Suite C is in Charles, in front of you for a 68, 26 Alpha 4, 605.

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Put a threat of suicide for a 24-year-old female. Reported violent, use caution, police notified. And Jane 23 and Medic 21 respond, medical alarm. 23-71, West Baltimore Street, North Pine Street. First threat of suicide for a 24-year-old female. Reported violent, use caution, police notified.

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Engine 55, Medic 12, respond, Medical Line 14-50, it's going to be 541 South Fulton Avenue for breathing problems, 6 Delta 2, 6 Delta 2.

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Amber 19, respond with ASU 1, at Truck 5 and Route, Medical Alarm 25-70, 401 East 25th Street, apartment 8, Cains and King, for breathing problems, 6 Delta 1, at 629. 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

Engine 36 Amble 27 respond medical on 36-11, 2368 Riggs Avenue. Between North Bentlow Street, Wheeler Avenue, 29-year-old female breathing problem. Engine 36 Amble 27 respond medical on 36-11, 2315 Riggs Avenue. 29-year-old female breathing problem. 6 Delta 2 response.

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Thank you, 45 respond, Box Area 29-12, West Bellevue Avenue and Preakness Way. Investigator reported smoke outside. Engine 45 respond, Box Area 29-12, West Bellevue Avenue and Preakness Way. Investigator reported smoke outside, 651.

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Female patient 6 Delta 2. Manager 43, Medic 14 respond, medical alarm 43-40, 5618 Woodmont Avenue, Public Seas in Charles, breathing problems, 6 Delta 2, 652.

Medic 9 respond, medical alarm 58-42. 631 Cherry Hill Road, between Seabury Road, Terracama Road, screaming for an injured 27-year-old male. A foot injury. 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

Truck 16 medic 5, respond medical alarm 13-1. It's going to be on the bridge behind the Lafayette Market, 600 block of Pitcher Street between Pennsylvania Avenue and Wilma Court. Unconscious overdose, 50-year-old female, 23 Delta 2. Truck 16 medic 5, respond medical alarm 13-1. It's going to be on the bridge behind the Lafayette Market, 600 block of Pitcher Street, unconscious overdose, 23 Delta 2, 657.

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1: Let me look in the call 1 second. Just that they advised they saw some smoke in the area. No further information. I'll call, sir.
2: Okay, now. All right, location. What else do you think? You look like a good tip. Good service.
1: Okay, 6:58.
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Ambos Rivers Final, medical line 13-82, 2432 Edding Street between White Rock and Traction, 26 Alpha 11, 660-year-old female. 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

Medic 2 respond. With attention 201 scene. Medic Alarm 2-1. Apartment 108 at 201 Warren Avenue between Williams Street and Battery Avenue. Short breathing problem. Medic 2 respond. Engine 201 scene. Medic Alarm 2-1. Apartment 108, 201 Warren Avenue for

Engine 31 responds. Fox Fury T5-30, rear alley at 1703 Mount Pelier Street between Asquith and Polk. Vehicle fire. Engine 31 respond. Box area T5-30 in the rear alley, 1703 Mount Pelier Street for vehicle fire at 706.

Avenue 51, Anvil 20, respond medical along 51-70, 2830 Ashland Avenue, between North Streeper Street and North Linwood Avenue, 67-year-old female with chest pain. Avenue 51, Anvil 20, respond medical along 51-70, 2830 Ashland Avenue for chest pain. 10 Delta T, respond 7

That is 16 on medical alarm, 43-20, 1237 East 3rd Parkway between Glenall Road and Leafall, apartment 1237, 75 O'Mill, 6 ALOC. That is 16 on medical alarm, 43-20, 1237 East 3rd Parkway, apartment 1237, 6, 26 Charlie 1, response 7.

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Truck 18, squad 40 respond, box area 53-51, 2201 Walbrook Avenue for the disabled occupied elevator.

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1: Exit 23, Meadows Family Farm Medical, along 23-83-617 George Street, apartment 3, Ukraine Pearl Street, 62-year-old male hemorrhage. 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

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Truck 5, Medic 65, medical alarm 31-62, 123 West 29th Street, apartment 12A. 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

0: Fly 54, place us out of service for training at 700 Eastern Avenue.
1: 728. Conscious, trouble breathing. Engine 2, Ambulance 22, respond medical along 23-60. West Pratt Street, South Green Street for unconscious trouble breathing. 31 Delta 2, respond 729.

Hospital 25 Reform Medical along 52-73 at the request of Engine 52, 2901 Liberty Heights Avenue between Druid Park Drive, North Deacon Street, and 30 Mail, Chicken Mobile, and Hospital 25 Reform Medical along 52-73 at the request of Engine 52, 2901 Liberty Heights Avenue, 6 Mobile, 26 Alpha 7 Reform.

truck in there 12 responded to call on 3873. 4527 Parkton Street, between Elbone Road and Thornfield Road. Two breathing problems for a female patient. 6 Charlie 1, truck 8, medic 12, respond, medical alarm 30-73, 4527 Parkton Street, breathing problems, 6 Charlie 1, 730.

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0: Yes, sir.

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South 29 respond box area 43-50, 1342 Silverthorne Road for natural gas leak, 730.

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3: Engine 33, medic 1, respond, medic alarm 51-70, 2642 East Monument Street, in the front, between North Global Street, North Lakewood Avenue, for unconscious male, 32 Delta 1. Engine 33, medic 1, respond, medic alarm 51-70, 2642 East Monument Street, screaming for an unconscious male, in the front, at 737. Communications to medic 10.

0: Box 46, Cache 82, operations fire ground. Engine 46, engine 45, engine 29 is the risk. Squad 40, engine 52, truck 27, truck 12. Medic 6, Battalion Chief 5, Battalion Chief 3, Safety Officer 4, respond. 6943 Glen Heights Road, the basement apartment, in the rear entrance between Crest Heights Road and Falstaff Road for reported building fire. Also reported persons trapped. Fox alarm 46-82, operations fire ground 1. Engine 46, engine 45, engine 29 is the RID, squad 40, engine 52, truck 27, truck 12. Medic 6, Battalion Chief 5, Battalion Chief 3, Safety Officer 4, respond. 6943 Glen Heights Road, basement apartment, between Crest Heights Road and Falstaff Road. Use the rear entrance, reported building fire. Also with reported persons trapped, operations fire ground 1, 744.
1: I copy 29.

Panville 8 respond, medical alarm 8-30, 1001 West Lafayette Avenue, 2 North Fremont Avenue, North Allen Avenue, front of fault. 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Panville 8 respond, medical alarm 8-30, it's going to be 1001 West Lafayette Avenue, 2 North Fremont Avenue, North Allen Avenue. 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

0: Medic 64 on with truck 5, ambulance 25 on scene. Medical on 31-62, 123 West 29th Street, apartment 12, Aizen Avenue, Twin May Street, North Howard Street, for ineffective breathing. Medic 64 on. Upgrade ambulance 25 on scene with truck 24, correction, truck 5 on scene as well. Medical on 31-62, 123 West 29th Street, apartment 12, Aizen Avenue, for ineffective breathing, 6 Echo 1, 746.
1: Truck 47, I'm on location. 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
2: 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Nothing evident on side alpha. Investigating Glen Heights Road Command. 747, time to start.

0: Medicare team responds. Southbound I-95. Exit 59. Put a 40-year-old unconscious. Medicare team responds southbound I-95 south at exit 59. Put a 40-year-old male unconscious. 31 Charlie 1 responds 748.
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1: Command, I'm in contact with the occupant. We do have a haze on.
0: Going in and out. You have a haze where?
1: I have a haze on the first floor. I'll be investigating the basement.
0: Units responding on box 1, 46-82 per command. Made contact with the resident Hayes on first floor, investigating the basement 749.
1: Command and communication. You can put the box in service. Move me to 81 myself and 46 will handle. Small pile of trash in the basement.
0: Responding on box 1, 46-82 per command. Truck 27 and Engine 46 will handle small pile of trash in the basement. Stinger 750. Oh, yeah, the switch operation is 81 main.
1: Chief, hold up real quick.
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0: 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You have anything there?
1: Affirmative. We have police on scene. It is going to be a domestic disturbance.
0: Okay, police are on scene with you. 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

Engine 14, Naval 26, respond medical on 23-72, 850 West Baltimore Street, Maryland Proton Center. Between South Fremont Avenue, South North Poppleton Street, 25-year-old female, site case. Engine 14, Naval 26, respond medical on 23-72, 850 West Baltimore Street, Maryland Proton Center. For the 25-year-old female, site case, 25 Charlie 2, response 7.

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0: 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Can you dispatch them out to our locations? 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

Medic 18 responded to line 25-21, 1650 Gorsuch Avenue between Wall Street, Polk Street, 45-year-old female, sick case. Medic 18 responded to medical on T5-21, 1650 Gorsuch Avenue for the 45-year-old female, sick case. 26 Charlie 2 responds 755.

28 EMS 3 respond, medical line 20-32. 1819 North Warwick Avenue, between Westwood Avenue and West North Avenue, is going to be for non-breathing. 9 Echo 1. Engine 20, Anvil 28, EMS 3 respond, medical line 20-32. 1819 North Warwick Avenue, non-breathing. F-756. Medic 15, Medic 15. 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

Amber 28 Refund, number on 29-20. 2534 Edgecombe Circle North, apartment E is in Edwards, going to be for a tick case at 758.

Engine 2 is from medical norm 2-1 814 Light Street. In front of the location between East Charlie Hill, Churchill Street and East Henrietta Street for the man down unknown problem. Engine 2 is from medical norm 2-1 814 Light Street. In front of the location for the man down unknown problem. 32 Delta 1 response 0100.

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Medic 15, medical on 13 days 33. 1500 North Toll Street at West Lanville Street, 35-year-old male, deceased. Medic 15, respond medical on 13 days 33. 1500 North Charles Street, 35-year-old male, deceased. 26 Delta 1 response.

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0: 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Police request an Amber 19, respond on call on 42-50, School 3400 Parkside Drive for the assault at 808.
1: Engine 47 respond medical on 47-1, 2622 Washington Boulevard between Williamson Avenue for the 30-year-old male overdose. Engine 47 respond medical on 47-1, 2622 Washington Boulevard for the 30-year-old male overdose. 23 Charlie A. Response.

0: 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Engine 29 respond medical on 40-21. 4019 Grantley Road, for the 72-year-old female trespassing. 10 Delta 4 response, 811.
1: 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Passway 29-12, West Belvedere Avenue, Preakness Way. Front outside bushfire. Engine 45 respond. Passway 29-12, West Belvedere Avenue, Preakness Way. For the outside bushfire, 812.
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0: Fox 4-13-20 operations is on 5 round 1. Engine 13, engine 8, engine 23 is the red, engine 14, engine 6, truck 16, truck 10, anvil 28, EMS 2, battalion chief 3, battalion chief 6, safety officer 4 respond. 1612 Bolton Street, second floor between McMeckin Street and Wilson Street, reported building fire. Box 13-20, operations is on 5 round 1. Engine 13, engine 8, engine 23 is the rig. Engine 14, engine 6, truck 16, truck 10. EMS 2, battalion chief 3, battalion chief 6, safety officer 4, respond. 1612 Bolton Street, second floor between McMeckin Street and Wilson Street, reported building fire. Operations fire ground 1 at 816.
1: Bolton and McMeckin Street.
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0: truck 16, three-story middle group, outside of South Trump, Offerman.
1: Vehicle Vaxxon 13-20, truck 16 on scene report, 3-story middle group occupied. We'll investigate has command 817. Block 35-dash, correction, elevator line 5-76 at the Hyatt Place at 511 South Central Avenue, 2 Jupiter Avenue, Fleet Street for a disabled occupied elevator. Truck 3, respond, box area, correction, elevator alarm, 5-76, at the Hyatt, at 511 South Central Avenue, for disabled occupied elevator. 827.

0: 13, I'll see you.
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0: We're on scene. We have nothing happening. 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

0: 923, I'm on location.
1: 389. 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
2: 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We're continuing to investigate.
1: 8-1.
0: Command post Alpha Size. That green has visibility.
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0: Command at 16, what do you have up there?
3: 16, Command, we got fire in the front bed room. We're getting a knock on it now. All occupants are out of the building.
0: 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I don't have anything showing on the outside. 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
4: 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Got three in the rear with a walk-up basement, nothing evidence.

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1: 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Engine 46, respond, medical line 46-42, 5100 block of Ricestown Road, between West Harrison Avenue, West Velvety Avenue. 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Medic 21 respond, medical line 35-70 at the Crown, West Jasper Avenue, Polte Street for sick male, 827. 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

Campbell 22 East Mama Truck 1, medical on 6-80. Going to be 300 East Madison Street between Falls Lane and Constitution. 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It's going to be 300 East Madison Street between Falls Lane and Constitution, chest pain. 834.

Man Communications, 1612 Bolton. We had a small fire in a second floor front bedroom. I'm going to be going to service right in the car. The officer of truck 16 is going to assume command. Probably just going to leave 1613 to medic and air flex.

In a phone box on 13-20, her command, truck 16, injured 13. 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Also, truck 16 has Bolton Street command.

93 to engine 23. Conduct air monitoring in the two exposures in the fire building. 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If you have high readings in either exposure, check the other exposure as well. 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

Campbell 3, respond medical alarm 43-74, 6000 Bologna Avenue, room 34, between Blacker Ridge Avenue and East Miller Parkway, for a sick case. For a 60-year-old male. Campbell 3, respond medical alarm 43-74, 6000 Bologna Avenue.

tactical box 23-10 operations on 5 round 2. Engine 2, engine 8, truck 3 respond. 400 West Fayette Street. Hospital on Fayette. Between North Utah Street and North Packer Street for the alarm sounding in the high rise. Tactical box 23-10 operations on 5 round 2. Engine 2, engine 8, truck 3 respond. 400 West Fayette Street, hospital on Fayette. For the alarm sounding in the high rise, 841.

0: Truck 30 Ambo 30 respond medical line 56-42, 6315 Illinois Avenue, between Greenmore Avenue and Mayberry Avenue. Coming for a CO alarm with reported illness. Truck 30 Ambo 30 respond medical line 56-42, 6315 Illinois Avenue. For a CO alarm with reported illness at 842.
1: Engine 46 respond medical line 46-41, 5437 Fairlawn Avenue, between Rockfield Avenue, West Rogers Avenue, 69-year-old female, breathing problems. Engine 46 respond medical line 46-41, 5437 Fairlawn Avenue, for the 69-year-old female, breathing problems, 6 altitude response, 8

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Truck 18 respond, medical alarm 20-50, 1117 North Alamo Street between North Franklin Town Road and Westmont Avenue, screaming for a fall, 5-month-old male, head injury, 17 Bravo 1, 843. Engine 6 respond, high tech 23-10, operations 5 round 2, 400 West Fayette Street, 2 North Utah Street, North Packer Street, commercial fire alarm and high rise. Engine 6 respond, high tech 23-10,

0: 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Engine 51 truck fire respond. John Hopkins Metro Station, 702 North Broadway, between East Monument Street, East Madison Street for the disabled occupied elevator on the north side. Elevator alarm 6-31. Engine 51 truck fire respond. Johns Hopkins Metro Station on the north side for the disabled occupied elevator 845.
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0: Engine 56 respond, Article Line 56-20, Northern Farmers, 6701 Hartford Road, between Minnesota Parkway and Northway. It's coming for allergic reaction. It's coming for a 3-year-old male, 2 Delta 1. Engine 56 respond, Article Line 56-20, it's coming at Northern Pharmacy, 6701 Hartford Road, allergic reaction for a 3-year-old male, 2 Delta 1, age 46. Communications to Medic 16. Alright, we understand you're at 226. Have you been able to offload?
1: It's all threat. 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Theater 2 on the scene, multi-story high-rise, nothing showing inside Alpha, maybe come in.
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45 referring medical order 46-82 and BCCC 6764 Rice's Town Road. 3K between Clarence Road and Brookhill Avenue is going for a painting for a 67-year-old male. And just 45 respond, medical alarm 46-82, 6764, Rice's Town Road, Unit A. It's going to be for a fainting, 8A 49.

0: Medic 12, respond, truck 18 is on scene, medical on 20-50, 1117 North Elmont Street, 2 Franklin Town Road in Westmont Avenue. It's coming for a fall for a 5-month-old, for a head injury, 17 Bravo 1. Medic 12, respond, truck 18 on scene, medical on 20-50, 1117 North Elmont Street, for a fall for a 5-month-old male, 17 Bravo 1, 18, correction, 850.
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Medic 15 respond, engine 46 standing by, medical on 46-31, 5437 Farallon Avenue. The Three Rock Road Avenue, West Rogers Avenue, breathing problem, 69-year-old female, 6 Delta 2. Medic 15 respond, engine 46 standing by, medical alarm 46-41, 5437 Farallon Avenue, breathing problems, 857.

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0: 6943 Flint Heights Road. We had a small debris fire in the basement bathroom. It's been extinguished. We'll be clearing the fire ground. I'll have the car. FIB 22 will still be on scene on investigation.
1: Okay. ACC.

Engine 36, Ambulance 23, respond medical along 36 at 8025-18 West Franklin Street between North Warwick Avenue and Doswell Avenue. 3-year-old male with breathing problems. Engine 36, Ambulance 23, respond medical along 36-8025-18 West Franklin Street with breathing problems. 6 Delta 2, response 90.

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Engine 31 respond, medical arm T5-63. 215-215 East North Avenue for a sick 47-year-old male at 9:04.

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Truck for respond, medical alarm 46-51, 4215, Oak Foot Avenue, 46, 26 Charlie 1, response 906.

Engine 8 respond, medical alarm 13-10, 1802 Utah Place between Lawrence Street and Rival Street, 68-year-old male, 6-1st. 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

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Truck 1 engine 14 respond box area 23-5405 West Redwood Street for the disabled possible occupied elevator 9.

Engine 43, respond medical along 43-31, 1651 East Belvedere Avenue, apartment 237, between Wellborn Road and Helen Road, 95-8 Mill, possible stroke. Engine 43, respond medical along 43-31, 1651 East Belvedere Avenue, apartment 237, for possible stroke. 18 Charlie 1, response 94.

of 25, 1051 of 25 Reform Metal Boulevard, 41-40, 3601 O'Donnell Street between South Compton Street, for 34-year-old female breathing problem. 1051 and 25 Reform Metal Boulevard, 41-40, 3601 O'Donnell Street for breathing problems, 601 response 968.

Campbell, 3rd of Respond Medical along 43-31. 1651 East Belvedere Avenue, apartment 627, between Wellburn Road and Hillen Road, 95-year-old female, Oscar Schultz. Campbell, 30 Respond Medical along 43-31. 1651 East Belvedere Avenue, apartment 627, for possible stroke. 18 Charlie 1 responds 9.

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1: Truck 16-12, Fulton Street, pit of fire, second floor of bedroom. There's a small pile of debris in front, not blocking. 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

That is 16 Respond Medical along 56-3137-23 Fleetwood Avenue between Walter Avenue and Brook Avenue, room 1. 74-year-old female, 6 blood clots. 16 Respond Medical along 56-3137-23 Fleetwood Avenue, room 1. John Wall, 26 Appleton, response around 21. That's 18 Respond Medical along 46-5142-15 Oakland Avenue between Aragon Avenue and Hillsdale Road. 68-year-old female, sick ALOC. Medic 18 Respond Medical along 46-5142-15 Oakland Avenue for sick ALOC. 26 Charlie 1 response.

Campbell, 8 East Long Medical, along 13-23-2117 Maryland Avenue, between West 21st Street and West 22nd Street. 73-year-old male, faint, alert. 8 East Long Medical, along 13-23-2117 Maryland Avenue, faint, now alert. 31 Alpha 1 response.

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Truck, a respond box area 30-10, between 7 North Bernice Avenue for residential fire alarm, 940.

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truck can respond on the corner 52-41. The 1800 block of North Mount Street. On Saturday. West North Avenue. 32 Delta 1. Truck can respond on the corner 52-41. 1800 block of North Mount Street. Outside rear. Man down in a wheelchair. 32 Delta 1. 940.

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1: What unit is calling? 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Coming for a vehicle accident. Bravo 3, engine 35, Ambo 807, respond, medical 135-1. It's going to be South Hanover Street, Chesapeake Avenue for the vehicle accident, 948.

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1: Pulaski Highway, for inspection. 6709 Pulaski 96.

0: please Daily Communications. Can you put in a request for police for a vehicle blocking a hydrant? Location is Walrad and Collins.
1: You have the specifics on the vehicle.
0: Yeah, I got the tag number when you're ready for it.
1: Okay, go ahead. Tag number and name of the car.
0: It's U, as in Union, C as in Charles, G as in George, 5755.
1: Okay, Walrad and Collins, correct?
0: That's right.
1: Then we notify 9.

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Guard Desi, between Sumter Avenue, Virginia Avenue, for the private lawn commercial fire signal sprinkling. Engine 46, truck 27, respond back 30, 29-10, 43, St. Parkhead Avenue. Guard Desi, for the private lawn commercial fire signal 953.

0: truck 21 report, box area 35J, 60307 Jack Street, between 3rd Street, 4th Street, for smoke alarm installation. Truck 21 report, box area 35J, 60307 Jack Street, for the smoke alarm installation, 954.
1: Truck 27.
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Engine 51, respond box ready 51-60. 222 Northland Wood Avenue for Natural Gas Leak, VGE en route, at 9:15.

0: 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Engine 55 respond, medical law 55-10, 1201 West Pratt Street, behind Mount Cliff Junction, for the 32-year-old female breathing problem, 6001 respond, 959.
1: Truck 27, standby while Engine 46 investigate. 959.

0: Engine 53, respond, medical line 53-31, 3935 West Mulberry Street, between Normandy Avenue and North Loudoun Avenue, for a seizure for a 42-year-old male, 12 Alpha 1. Engine 53, respond, medical line 53-31, 3935 West Mulberry Street, for a seizure, 12 Alpha 1, 700 hours.
1: Yes, can you put this 7 North Bernice for the fire inspection?
2: 7 North Bernice for inspection?
1: Correct.
3: FTV 22, I'm still showing you on scene on Glen Heights. So you and car 50 have cleared that?
1: I just went in service recently for the day. I have no idea what to speak of.
3: Okay, disregard.
0: Medic 11, respond, medical line 53-52, 22 South Athol Avenue, room 267, between Dana Street and Adele Terrace. They'll be on 2 North, 4 Fall, for 84-year-old female, 17 Alpha 3. Medic 11, respond, medical line 53-52, 22 South Athol Avenue, room 267, 2 North, 4 Fall, for 84-year-old female, 1001.

Foxhorn 30-54, operations is on 5 round 1. Engine 47, engine 30, engine 58 is the RIP, engine 36, engine 14, truck 8, truck 10. Medic 6, Battalion Chief 6, Tank Chief 2, Safety Officer 4, respond. 3821 West Tactical Avenue, between Greenville Road and Clarendon Road, reported building fire. Box alarm 30-54, operations is on fire, round 1. Engine 47, engine 30, engine 58 is the RIP, engine 36, engine 14, truck 8, truck 10. Medic 6, Battalion Chief 6, Tank Chief 2, Safety Officer 4, respond. 3821 West Tactical Avenue, between Greenville Road and Clarendon Road, reported dwelling fire, also have a reported building fire. Fire reported on the second floor, operations fire ground 1 at 10:04.

the call by Fire 55 page 2013 20 videos behind the location between Carroll Street, Cleveland Street. For the down wire. Just to respond by Fire 55 page 2013 20 videos behind the location. For the down wire.

0: 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Yes, ma'am. We're getting that location for a CO detector.
1: SPV. Okay, you can just go. I'm conducting a fire.

0: 30. I'm going to be first move. We got a hydrant, green bale, cash cup. We got a two-story fire show in the second floor. Good luck, guys.
1: Control Vaxamo 30-54. Edge 30 on scene, report two-story fire showing on second floor, 1006.
2: Aspect 1, respond box 1, 30-54, operations fire ground 1, 3821 West Chapel Avenue, between Greenville Road and Clarendon Road, one of dwelling. Aspect 1, respond, box 1, 30-54. 3821 West Tapsco Avenue, between Greenville Road and Clarendon Road for the dwelling fire, operations 5-1-1.

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1: Engine 33, medic 10 EMS 2, respond, medical line 33-20, 2704 East Oliver Street, between North Lakewood Avenue, North Kenwood Avenue, non-breathing. Engine 33, medic 10 EMS 2, respond, medical line 33-20, 2704 East Oliver Street, between North Lakewood Avenue, North Kenwood Avenue, non-breathing, at 10-08.

0: 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Officer 43-81. 3 Westwood Drive. It's going to be a private Sears and Charles free natural gas leak. Manager 43 respond. Box area 43-81. 1000 Woodson Road, apartment Sears and Charles at Northwood Drive, natural gas leak, 1009.
1: Okay, engine 21, 1009. Truck path angle 812 was still on medical on 31-50. Greenmount Avenue, East 29th Street, still vehicle accident. 29 Bravo 1 was still on 1009.
2: Apache, I'll be reporting. I have one second. There's one second here.

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0: 58. Have the medics to report to the front.
1: Sky 26, I'm arrived. I'll give you an update in a second. You can let me come in.
2: 10-12.
0: 58 also. Bystanders reporting it. We're still on the second floor.
2: Denver.
3: 72
2: Chief 8, show me a route to that 35.
4: Okay, Deputy Chief 8, 1013. Let's go,
2: command 1013.
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0: Command Communications. I have a two-story brick semi-detached dwelling. Fire is in the Delta occupancy. Companies are getting a knock on the second floor now. Do still have a report of what I accounted for.
1: I'm coming to for.
2: Communication to command, be advised, we also have Baltimore County Medic 5 en route to your location.
0: Commander, truck 8.
3: 1320 Bay Yard, electrical wire was across the street and she ran over it.
4: I copy. I'm here with the occupant. They didn't call. We can't find anything. We're going to continue to investigate.
3: Yes, sir. 1014,
0: sir. Copy. 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Let's just go ahead and make it a working fire. Have the working fire company stage a sensor in Patapsco.
1: 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Command. Working fire. 1014.
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0: Smoking Fire 30-54, operations is on fire, ground 1, engine 53, truck 18, EMS 3, car 5, FIB and SOC 7 respond. 3821 West Jasco Avenue, between Greenbelt Avenue and Claremont Road, on the dwelling fire. Smoking Fire 30-54, operations fire, ground 1, engine 53, truck 18, EMS 3, car 5, FIB, SOC 7 respond. 3821 West Jasco Avenue, between Greenbelt Road and Claremont Road, for the dwelling fire. 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

0: 5-6-2-5-5 window from a reporter commission and very cold as a pattern.
1: Alright, command reports. Your copy is reporting holding conditions on the second floor. Conditions, you have some pretty good, conditions are improving in the front. Sounds like truck 8's upstairs on the roof opening up, so it should be getting a little bit better there for you guys.
2: This is 326 St. Paul Street. Correction, St. Paul, please. Beyond House. Between East Pleasant Street, East Mulberry Street, for the 62-year-old male chest pain. Engine 6, Amble 25, respond medical alarm 6-62. 326 St. Paul, please. Beyond health. For the 62-year-old male chest pain, 10 Delta 2 response, 1017.
3: Steve Ballmer, Steve. I mean, Ballmer, Tony Mac 5. We are you, Ralph. Operation in Frog Ground 1. Frog Ground 1,
1: E16. Do you copy 30's request? 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

0: 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Engine 8, EMF 6, AML 22, farm, article line 36-80. 2413 Calverton Heights Avenue, between Wheeler Avenue and North Warwick Avenue, an overdose. 20-year-old female, 23 Delta 1. Engine 8, EMF 6, AML 22, respond, article line 36-80. 2413 Calverton Heights Avenue, between Wheeler Avenue and North Warwick Avenue, 25 non breathing overdose, 23 Delta 1, 1020.
1: Truck 12 is on medical line 40-21, 3912 Bell Avenue, between Ardale Avenue, Garrison Boulevard, 82-year-old female, breathing problems. 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
0: Engine 2 and Anvil 812, respond medical line 26-80. 1420 Key Highway at MedStar, between Boyle Street and Lawrence Street, breathing problems, 6 Charlie 1, 8-year-old female. Engine 2, Anvil 812, respond, medical line 26-80. 1420 Key Highway, breathing problems, 6 Charlie 1 at 1021.

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0: 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Engine 5, transfer to the quarters of engine 23. 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Communications to engine 5, engine 5. Correction, I'm sorry, engine 6. 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
1: Admiral Drew, Farm Medical Line 56, stage 42. 34th East Northern Parkway, between Ulta Avenue, Hilltop Avenue, for the 58th Police Requesting. Admiral Drew, Farm Medical Line 56, stage 42. 3427 East Northern Parkway, for the assault. Correction, for the 58th Police Requesting, 1023.
0: Admiral 23, Farm Medical Line 8-70. 814 North Monroe Street, between West Lambeau Street, West Lafayette Avenue, it's going to be First Patrick, 34-year-old female, water reported broken, 24 Bravo 2. Ambulance 23, respond, medical on 8-78, 14 North Monroe Street, obstetrics, 1023.

0: Screen communication. 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
1: I'm coming to you. 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Between Iredell Avenue and Garrison Boulevard, breathing problems for 82-year-old female, 6 Charlie 1. 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
1: Roughly 27, acknowledge, friends.

0: Grant, we're going to notify the city crisis response team as well.
1: Okay, Command, 1031. Communications Command, did you request ambulance services as well?
0: Yeah, that's what I was requesting.
1: Okay, we just make sure to get the page. It says

Hannibal Police, 133-31, Federal Street, New York, Taylor Avenue, North Hollywood Avenue, it's coming for a 38-year-old male, 17501. Hannibal 20 respond, medical on 33-31, 2015 East Federal Street, Pro Paul, 72501.

0: Advanced communications, we need aerial control as well.
1: Okay, is the deceased or alive?
0: They are alive.
1: Okay, 1034.

Animal 20 units of the signal tree squad 40 respond, medical law 40-21, 3919, Bloomin Avenue, Trier, Dell Avenue, Garrison Boulevard for abdominal pain, 444-year-old female, 1 Delta 1. Squad 40 respond, medical law 40-21, 3919, Bloomin Avenue, going to be for abdominal pains, 1 Delta 1.

40-21, 3919 Bullerman Avenue, between Iredell Avenue and Garrison Boulevard for abdominal pains. For a 44-year-old female, 1 Delta 1. Danville 3, respond with squad 40 en route, medical line 40-21. 3919 Bullerman Avenue, screening for abdominal pain, 10 Delta 1. At 1030

0: Animal 20 respond on the call on 57-1, 4201 Pennington Avenue, between Olmsted Street and Locust Street, for an injured 65-year-old male, 30 Alpha 3. Animal 20 respond on the call on 57-1, 4201 Pennington Avenue, screaming for an injured 65-year-old male, 30 Alpha 3, at 1037.
1: And this 43 is going to be handled by BGE. Yes, I will be a parent.

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1: 808.
0: Good morning, sir. Your location, please.
1: Good morning. We're at 250.
0: I'm going to start you up to 3407 Wolfings Avenue, room 434, and I'm conscious. You're going to have a company as well.

0: Avenger 55, respond with Anvil 808 en route, medical line 30-52, 3407 Wilkins Avenue, room 430, between Princeton Avenue and Uneta Avenue, from unconscious 52-year-old male. Avenger 55, respond with Anvil 808 en route, medical line 30-52, 3407 Wilkins Avenue, room 430, between the four unconscious at 1047.
1: 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Engine 13, Medic 7, respond, medical line 8-30-825, North Fremont Avenue, for the 20-year-old female, site 25, Delta Bruder, 1045.

0: Car 5 to command. 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Do you want them to command post?
1: Yeah, they can come down here. I think Medic 6 has some of the cats.
0: Copy that.

0: Engine 56, Airbolt 30, AMS 4, respond, medical alarm 56-40, 2915 East Middle Parkway, between Hamnet Avenue and Hartford Road, knob reading, police on scene. Engine 56, Airbolt 30, AMS 4, respond, medical alarm 56-40, 2915 East Middle Parkway, police on knob reading, police on scene, 1050.
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0: you know, units on the fire ground. Engine 47. 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
1: Truck 27 able to respond medical note. 46A, 60, 4320, Kennington Avenue, Wabash Avenue, Laredo Avenue, 60-year-old female, injured from a fall. Truck 27 able to respond medical note. 46A, 60, 4323, Kennington Avenue, for the 60-year-old female, injured from a fall. 17 Bravo 4 response, 1053.

Truck 27 going service. Truck 29 responds. Fox 34-52, 3900, Lock Raven Boulevard between Tonawanda Road and Greendale Road. That's a local dock, number one. Coming from natural gas, it's going to be a short gas line. Truck 29, Fox 34-52, 3900, Lock Raven Boulevard. Coming at the loading dock, building one, main building for natural gas, reported short gas line at 1054.

RJ. Amber Riddle 64, Michael 131-61, 303 East Mill Lane Avenue, between Guilford Avenue and Boston Street, screaming for a sick female. Amber Riddle 64, medical alarm, 31-61, 303 East Mill Lane Avenue, 694-year-old male, at 10:55.

Medic 10, respond medical on 6H31, 817 North Carolina Street, between East Madison Street and North Spring Street. For the female arm injury, police requesting. Medic 10, respond medical on 6H31, 817 North Carolina Street, female arm injury, police requesting. 10-15.

Truck 12 respond with Anvil 28 and Route Medical Alarm 46-60, 4323 Kennison Avenue, between Wabash Avenue and Laredo Avenue for a fall for a 60-year-old female reported stolen on the floor. Truck 12 respond with Anvil 28 and Route Medical Alarm 46-60, 4323 Kennison Avenue for a fall reported stolen on the floor at 1059.

0: 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Trinity Fayette Street, New Flexon Street, 21st Sick Case, 26 Alpha 8. Anvil 802, respond, Article 1, 23-22, 101 North Charles Street, Room 917, is going to be for a sick 54-year-old female, 26 Alpha 8, 1100 hours.
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2: 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Pinball 811, respond medical alarm 52-41, 2614, Pennsylvania Avenue, apartment C13, enter the parking lot or fall on the floor. 17 Alpha 3, response 11.

Agent 43, Medic 18, EMS 4, respond medical alarm 43-21, 6401. Lock Raven Boulevard, apartment 509, between Walker Avenue and Lock Hill Road. For non-breathing, Agent 43, Medic 18, respond medical alarm 43-21, 6401, Lock Raven, for non-breathing, 11.

0: 4913 at 5500 North Moffett Avenue between Jefferson Street and Marlboro Court for injury with police. Mary 2, respond medical at 4913-5500 North Moffett Avenue for injury with police, 1111.
1: That's over here, Fletcher.

Rainbow 2060 Farm Medical Lawn 36-30, 1700 Emerson Avenue between North Mountain Street and North Fulton Avenue, apartment 222, 72-year-old female, fall on the floor. Rainbow 2060 Farm Medical Lawn 36-30, 1700 Emerson Avenue, apartment 222, fall on the floor. 17 Alpha 3 response, 11 verse

Truck 20 Medic One respond medical along C20-31 O'Donnell Street and Gundolph Avenue. 50-year-old male, unknown problem. Truck 20 Medic One respond medical along C20-31 O'Donnell Street and Gundolph Avenue for unknown problem. 32 Delta One response 11.

Truckery respond before long. 50-52 2700 Ronan Highway between Ross Avenue at the Dundalk Marine Terminal, Building 91A, POV 8, 51-year-old male chest pain and clammy. Truckery respond medical alarm 50-52 2700 Ronan Highway, chest pain and clammy. And that's for response.

Medi-Cal Reform Medical along 30-52, 33 Quinton Avenue between South Caton Avenue and Springfield Avenue. Room 230, bed 2, 83-year-old male, sick. Medi-Cal Reform Medical along 30-52, 33 20 Benson Avenue. Room 230, bed 2 for sick. 26 Charlie 1, response 11

0: takeout before.
1: Yeah, before.
0: I have a regular car, 3804 Benson Avenue, 3812 Benson Avenue for property damage.
1: Stand by, one on the safety officer for it.
0: West Patapsco is a two-story brick semi-detached dwelling. Has fire on the second floor. Companies are in the process of working with FIB to finish overhaul and investigation. We're going to scale this back to Engine 30 and Truck 8. The officer of Engine 30 will be assuming command. There will be a pile of debris in the front. It is not blocking and impeding. You can switch operations over to A1 Main, Battalion 6, the right to guard.
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Medical alarm 20-32, 1713 British Avenue between Presbury Street and Westwood Avenue. 39-year-old male, stroke. Engine 20, medic 15, respond. 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

And the 29 and Vol 3 respond medical along 29-12-5014 Queensbury Avenue between West Garrison Avenue and Spalding Avenue for vehicle accident. And the 29 and Vol 3 respond medical along 29-12-5014 Queensbury for vehicle accident. 29 Bravo 1 response 11-12.

Well, no more so about are you 13-70? Truck 15, squad 40, spawn 1702 Pennsylvania Avenue between Boat Court and Lawn Street at the Metro Station for the disabled occupied elevator. No emergency oil. Box area 13-70. Truck 16, squad 40, respond. 1702 Pennsylvania Avenue at the Metro Station for occupied disabled elevator. 1126.

13 Swan Medical along 43-73331 St. Johnston Road between St. Johnston's GA and Bologna Avenue, 21-year-old male, suicide alert. 13 Swan Medical along 43-73331 St. Johnston's Road to suicide alert. 25 Alpha 1 response 11.

10-8-801, we saw medical along 36-81-2572 Emerson Avenue between Whitmore Avenue and Evergreen Street. 55-year-old male hemorrhage. Engine 8 and Volt 801 respond medical along 36-81-2572 Edmondson Avenue for hemorrhage. 21 Delta 4 responds 1130.

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It's a 711 3360 Annapolis Road at West Tabasco Avenue in front of stall for a 47-year-old female. Delta 21 Able 807 respond on a call on 58-52. It's 711-3360 Annapolis Road for the assault at 1131. 5060 11.

respond medical on 2-50 West Hamburg Street, Leadenhall Street, for an overdose, not alert. Curry for a female patient, 23 Charlie 1. Engine 2 Medic 9, respond medical on 2-50 West Hamburg Street, Leadenhall Street, for the overdose, 23 Charlie 1, 1132.

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Boxer 8-1, 1000 North Gilmore Street, 2 Moses Street, Briggs Avenue, commercial fire alarm being received. Engine 13, truck 18, respond. Boxer 8-1, 21,000 North Gilmore Street for the commercial fire alarm, 1130.

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Engine 56, report box 56-1, 6907 Chambers Road, install smoke alarm, 1134.

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0: 52, medic 17, respond, medical on 8-81, 1500 North Monroe Street, 3 Preston Street, Baker Street, for a fall with breathing problems for 82-year-old male, 17 Delta 5. Engine 52, medic 17, respond, medical on 8-81, 1500 North Monroe Street, at Preston Street, Baker Street, fall, breathing problems, 82-year-old male, 17 Delta 5, 1143.
1: Okay, 1143.

Truck 18 respond, another coal line 13-82, 2500 Pennsylvania Avenue, between Westmoreland Avenue and Retreat Street. 34 possible overdose, male patient, police requesting. Truck 18 respond, medical alarm 13-82, 2500 Pennsylvania Avenue for the overdose, L 44.

Engine 13, medical alarm 8-dash, or correction, medical alarm 13-82, 2500 Pennsylvania Avenue between Westwood Avenue and Retreat Street for the overdose. Medic 16 with engine 13, medical alarm 13-82, 2500 Pennsylvania Avenue for the overdose, 1145.

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0: And so one was called alarm 6 times, there were changes from one working smoke alarm on each level on the apartment. Let me copy you. Was there an installment?
1: I respond. Medical arm T5-71, 317 East 21st Street between Guilford Avenue and Barkley Street, 17 Bravo 1 Fall, 80-year-old female. Ambo 25 respond on medical arm T5-71, 317 East 21st Street for a fall, 80-year-old female, 11.

Inter 57 respond by Toyota 57J60, 1227 Church Street, between West Bay Avenue, Mont Hill Avenue for the natural gas leak. Engine 57 respond, sorry, 57J60, 1227 Church Street for the natural gas leak, 11.

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medical on response, medical on 55-2012 out of Progen Street, between West Austin Street and South Prairie Street. 23-year-old female, a case. Medical on response, medical on 55-2012 57 Sergeant Street. For the 23-year-old female, sick case. 26 Charlie Chu, response 11

truck 27 report. Backside is 30-82, 329 Lindhurst Street, 320 West Saratoga Street, West Mulberry Street for the smoke alarm installation. Truck 27 report. Backside is 30-82, 329 Lindhurst Street for the smoke alarm installation.

Engine 8, Medic 21, respond, medical law 14-1, 1722 West Lexington Street, Apartment D, between North Bruce Street, North Fulton Avenue, 47-year-old male, correction, 47-year-old female, multiple seizures. Engine 8, Medic 21, respond, medical law 14-1, 1722 West Lexington Street, Apartment D, for the 47-year-old female, multiple seizures, 12 Delta 2, response, 1156.

Anvil 23 was called Medical on 30-52, 3300 Benson Avenue, in the dining hall. At South Caton Avenue, 7-year-old female injured from a fall. Anvil 23 was called Medical on 30-52, 3300 Benson Avenue, in the dining hall. 7-year-old female injured from a fall. 17 Bravo 4 response, 11.

Connecticut, can you respond? Medical line 31-63, 2700 North Charles Street. Line 114, bed 1, between West 27th, West 28th Street. Coming for a 672-year-old male, 26 Charlie 1. Medicaid team respond, medical line 31-63, 2700 North Charles Street, room 114, bed 1, 5th, 26 Charlie 1, 58.

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Engine 52, medical level respond, medical alarm 52-81. Going on the front steps, 3403, license town road. 44 is chest pain, 70-year-old male. At 1200,

Auto Medical 16-1301 East Preston Street, apartment 330. Between Brentwood Avenue and Greenmount Avenue, 69-year-old female diabetic, 13 off of one response. Ambulance, I respond to medical alarm 16-1301 East Preston Street, diabetic, apartment 330, 13 off of one response.

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Annabelle A. 10, respond, medical alarm 13-41, 821 North Utah Street, 3401, 346, 77-year-old female. 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

Medic 14 responder, medical line 46-10, 5906 Park Heights Avenue, between Devonshire Drive and Menlo Drive, apartment 106. School 46, 46-year-old male, 26 Charlie 2. Medic 14 responder, medical line 46-10, 5906 Park Heights Avenue, apartment 106. 21st case, 26 Charlie 2, 1207.

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Challenge is 56 Report Box 56-80, 6228 Laurelton Avenue at Louise Avenue is false smoke alarm. 12

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Annabelle 30, respond medical on 27-1, 5101, Lodestone Way, apartment B as in boy, between housing road for the assault. Annabelle 30, respond medical on 27-1, 5101, Lodestone Way, apartment B as in boy, for the assault for Bravo 1, 1210.

and Alito for referring Article 36-80 of the Park and Ride Bus Loop 400 North Smallwood Street between West Marlborough and West Franklin Street. First off, for a 65-year-old female, 17 Bravo 4. Amber Alito for respond, Article Line 36-80, at the Park and Ride Bus Loop, 400 North Smallwood Street, Buffalo, 17 Bravo 4, 1210.

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3-60, operations fire ground 1, engine 55, engine 2, truck 18 responds. 511 West Pratt Street, between South Packer Street and South Green Street, commercial fire alarm in the high rise. High Cat 23-60, operations is on fire ground 1, engine 55, engine 2, truck 18 responds. 511 West Pratt Street, between South Packer Street and South Green Street, 240 degree commercial fire alarm in high rise. Operations fire ground 1, at 1260.

0: Hi-Tech 23-60, Operations 5, Ground 1, Truck 16, respond with Engine 55 and Engine 2. 511 West Pratt Street between South Packer Street and South Green Street. Commercial fire alarm in the high rise. Truck 16, respond. Hi-Tech 23-60, with Engine 55 and Engine 2. At 511 West Pratt Street between South Packer Street and South Green Street. Commercial fire alarm high rise. Operations 5, Ground 1, 1217.
1: Engine 8, Amble 22, respond, middle finger, 14-50, South Monroe Street, Wilkins Avenue, 25, the old mill down, unknown driver. Engine 8, Amble 22, respond, medical on 14-50, South Monroe Street, Wilkins Avenue, 25, the old mill down, unknown driver, 32, Delta 1, response,

0: Engine 35, reported box 35-60, Frankel Street and 4th Street, full washdown. Engine 35, reported box 35-60, Frankel Street and 4th Street for the washdown at 1218.
1: Airflow Medical Lawn 31-81, 3601 Greenway, apartment 307, between East University Parkway, Chauncey Road, for the 82-year-old female fainting. Ambulance 807, Airflow Medical Lawn 13-81, 3601 Greenway, apartment 307, 82-year-old female fainting, 12 Charlie 2, response 1219.

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0: 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Nothing showing. I'll be investigating. You may be clamped.
1: Uniform Tactical Box 23-60, engine 55 on scene, report multiple stories. High rise, nothing showing. Investigate. Engine 55, assume West Pratt, command 12.

0: Engine 44, Anvil 19, respond medical on 44-60, 4669 Falls Road, Atlas at Roland Park, 2nd floor, room 229, between Dover Drive, Hillside Road, for the male breathing problem. Engine 44, Anvil 19, respond medical on 44-60, 4669 Falls Road, room 229, at Atlas at Roland Park, for the breathing problem. 6 Delta 1, response 1223.
1: Campbell, a response with engine 53 standing by, medical line 53-80, 1122 Cooks Lane, Tree Valley Boulevard, Security Boulevard on the fall. And a response on a fall.

0: Medic Civil Reform Medical Law 5-80, 201 North Washington Street, apartment 411, between East Fayette Street, Orleans Street, 57-year-old female, 68. Medic 7 Reform Medical Alarm 5-80, 201 North Washington Street, apartment 411. For the 67-year-old female, sick case 26 Charlie 2, response 1226.
1: Yeah, you put the boxing service, he's over there, won't he?
2: Copy, come in, 1226. This one, tactical box 23-60. Engine 55 will handle move operations over A1 main, 1220.
3: Engine 56.
4: Yeah, excuse me, sorry.
3: Has 6228 Bolton Avenue, a two-story occupied middle group. We installed one smoke alarm on the second floor. We left and had two working smoke alarms on each floor.
5: Okay, ma'am. 12-

Amber 27 Islam, medical alarm 36-61, 2701 West Franklin Street, 2 North Calverton Road, North Franklin Town Road. Coming for a 13-year-old male, possibly injured hand, 26 officer. Amber 27 Islam, medical alarm 36-61, 2701 West Franklin Street, first 28, 26 Alpha 7, at 12.

Tampa 805 respond, medical alarm 53-31, 708 Edmonton Avenue, between Allendale Street and Mount Holly Street for the assault. Police requesting. Tampa 805 respond, medical alarm 53-31, 3708 Edmonton Avenue, assault 12.

Engine 2796 was on medical on 27-30, 5009 Frankfurt Avenue. Between Radicky Avenue, Daywalk Avenue, 84-year-old female hemorrhage. Engine 2796 was on medical on 27-30, 5009 Frankfurt Avenue for the 84-year-old female hemorrhage. 21 Alpha 4 was on 1230.

at 57, we had multiple issues at location. We had a water heater that had a faulty ignition on it. We also had a dryer that's not properly vented to the exterior on the CO inside the house, and also a gas leak from the pipe. Both have been secured. Spot notices were written. I'm in

Medic 13 respond, medical line 27-30, 5009 Frankfort Avenue, True Radicate Avenue, Daywald Avenue, Fort Hammers Case. 84-year-old female. Medic 13 respond, medical line 27-30, 5009 Frankfort Avenue, 44 Hammers Case. So that's our room information. That's

Campbell, Italy, is on medical alarm 2-1 in front of the M&T Bank, 1111 Light Street, Queens Cross Street, Weather Street, Park Hall. Police on scene. Campbell, Italy, respond on medical alarm 2-1 in front of the M&T Bank, 1111 Light Street, Park Hall at 1242.

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Medic 6 respond, medical alarm 43-82, 715 Cedar Crossroads, Sumi first hit 90-year-old male, 26 Charlie 2, at 1244.

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Medical alarm 33-21, East North Avenue in Bel Air, Road for unconscious overdose, 23 Delta 2, 1245.

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1: Alright,
0: well,
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0: you
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It's going to be 1002 Shell Banks Road, chest pains, 10 Delta 4, 1251.

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0: Black Area 33-50, East Madison Street, North Milton Avenue, in the alley on Milton Street, to investigate the outside fire. Engine 51 respond, Black Area 33-50, East Madison Street, North Milton Avenue, in the alley on Milton Avenue, to investigate the outside fire, 1257.
1: Negative.
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0: 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At 110 South Stockton Street, 2 bus 1 bus street, 11th Street, front unconscious, 30-year-old female, 31 Delta 4. Do 55 the Medic 4, respond medical alarm, 14-31, across from 110 South Stockton Street, unconscious, 31 Delta 4, 1258.
1: AMBO 803, respond medical alarm, 31-31, 932 Gorgeous Avenue, between Elderly Avenue, Independent Street, 2-year-old male, poisonous. AMBO 803, respond medical alarm, 31-31, 932 Gorsuch Avenue, for the 2-year-old male poison, 23-year-old medical alarm response.

Engine 2, Able 806, respond on Alarm 2-11, 111 South Calvert Street, Suite 1400, between Swanbar Street and East Pratt Street, scoring for chest pain, 66-year-old female, 10 Delta 4. Engine 2, Able 806, respond on Alarm 2-11, 111 South Calvert Street, Suite 1400, for chest pain, 10 Delta 4.

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1: Okay, truck 8 in quarters for DCOM 1301. Four 809, respond medical on 31-31, 932 Gorsuch Avenue, between Elm 3 Avenue and Independence Street. It's ready for an ingestion for a 2-year-old male, 23-year-old medical 1. Anvil 809, respond medical on 31-31, 932 Gorsuch Avenue, for an ingestion at 1301.
2: Anvil 24, respond medical along 6-42. 300 North Broadway between Mulligan Street and Orleans Street at the Popeyes, 30-year-old female, injury from fall. Anvil 24, respond medical alarm 6-42, 300 North Broadway at the Popeyes, injury from fall, 17 Alpha 2, response 13.

0: 52 Rainbow 23rd Small Medical along 52-41-1663 West North Avenue between North Whittier Street and North Mount Street, 39-year-old male, injury for fall. Engine 52 Rainbow 27 Small Medical along 52-41-1663 West North Avenue, injury for fall. 17 Bravo 4 response, 1303.
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1: Okay, 1700 Union, Suite D, 1305. Engine 58, Animal 22, respond medical alarm 47-50, 2111, Letitia Avenue between Marvin Avenue, 68-year-old female, fall now live. Engine 58, Animal 22, respond medical alarm 47-50, 2111, Letitia, fall now live. 17th, that's a full response, 1811. Engine 51, I'm making that call back to see if they advise us anything else. They just said in the alley of, off of Milton Avenue, right there, Milton and Madison, there was an odor of smoke or odor of fire.
2: Thank you. Some lady waved us down. I think we got it.

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802 Farm Medical Alarm 1200 West Baltimore Street between South Carlton and North Boston Street. 49-year-old female, sick and alert. 802 Farm Medical Alarm 1400 West Baltimore Street, sick and alert. 26 at 20 response

Engine 31 Metal 15, we saw a medical alarm 31-60 Guilford Avenue, East 29th Street, 30-year-old male, unknown problem. Engine 31 Metal 15, we saw a medical alarm 31-60 Guilford Avenue, East 29th Street, unknown problem, 32-1 response.

2065, how's it going on? 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

Well, 20 be filed at the Boulevard 27-52, 4340 Orchard Ridge Boulevard between Strawberry Field Lane and St. Clair Crossing, 50-year-old male, sick and immobile. And Bo 20 be found at the Boulevard 27-52, 4340 Orchard Ridge Boulevard, the sickening mobile 26 Alpha 7 response 13.

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At the request of Amber 24 for Lysis. 1346.

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0: Talking to them now.
1: Are you speaking with them now?
0: Yes, ma'am.
1: All right, thank you. 1318.

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Non-emergency on Vax area 47-20, Engine 47 report, 2000, correction 2000, Highland Ferry Road for info. 13.

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3-4 Maricourt Road, 220-60-5525 Eastern Avenue between Umbra Street and Baby Boulevard, Suite 201, Room 3, 23-year-old female, sick blood pressure problem. From 3-4 Maricourt Road, 220-60-5525 Eastern Avenue, Suite 201, Room 3, OBGYN, sick blood pressure problem, 26 Alpha 2, respond 13.

0: Engine 47 2000 Hollister is going to be two inspected, none installed.
1: Okay, 1332. That's 64 on medical line 35-1, 530 East Tapsco Avenue between 5th and 6th Street, not breathing. Report a female inside. 1221 medic 5 EMF 6, respond medical line 35-1, 530 East Tapsco Avenue between 5th and 6th Street, reported non breathing female, 1333.
2: Amory 801, respond medical alarm 40-61, 4501 West Falls Park Avenue, between Carview Road, 198 Old Mill Lake injury. Amory 801, respond medical alarm 40-61, 4501 West Falls Park Avenue for the 98 Old Mill Lake injury. 30 Alpha 3 response, 13.

Energy 46, Marine Power for Anvil 28 on scene, medical line 46-84. 3702, 7 mile lane, apartment T, as in Tom 1. Energy 46, Marine Power for Anvil 28 on scene, medical line 46-84. 3702, 7 mile lane, apartment T, as in Tom 1. 10-3-2-3.

Amber Eagle 4, respond, medical alarm 8-2729 North 3rd Street, 383 West Randall Street, for painting. 19-year-old female. 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

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Energy 51, respond box area 33-5931, North Patterson Park Avenue, for residential fire alarm 1330.

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Amber 811, respond on Columbus 6-13, 433 Pittman Place. Please Redwood Avenue and Greenlawn Avenue. 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Amber 811, respond on Columbus 6-13, 433 Pittman Place. For a sick male. That's 13.

respond by the line 52-50 in the hour of Vice Town Road, North Fulton Avenue, Flamando. 32 Delta 1. 152 Medic 15, respond, medical line 52-50. In the alley, Lysistown Road, North Fulton Avenue, Mandown, 32 Delta 1 to 1348.

Engine 53, Medic 12, respond medical line 53-1, 804 Walnut Avenue, between Woodridge Road and Colburn Road for breathing problems for a 74-year-old male, 6 Delta 2. Engine 53, Medic 12, respond medical line 53-1, 804 Walnut Avenue, breathing problems, 6 Delta 2, 1340.

Animal 803, respond, medical line 53-52, 22 South Half Hall Avenue, room 202, bed 2, between Damon Street and Del Terrace, Fred Hammer's case, 75-year-old female. Animal 803, respond, medical line 53-52, 22 South Half Hall Avenue, room 202, bed 2, for the Hammer's case, S1949.

0: Truck 30, Medic 18, MS. MS 2, respond medical law 54-5704, Radicky Avenue in the basement. Between Gardenwood Road, West Run Road, 32-year-old female, non-breather. Truck 30, Medic 18, MS 2, respond medical law 54-5704, Radicky Avenue, for the 32-year-old female, non-breather. 9, Bravo 1, report 1355.
1: Okay, truck 5, 1351.

Foxhole T5-7, the operations is going to be on 5-1-1. Engine 31, engine 6, engine 13, engine 21, engine 23, truck 1, truck 16, medic 10. Town Chief 2, Town Chief 4, safety officer 2, respond East 26th Street, St. Anne's Avenue. I reported building fire. Also have 700 East 25th Street. So we've reported alarm bells. Can we report a fire on the roof? Foxhole T5-7, operations 5-1-1. Engine 31, engine 6, engine 13 is the red, engine 21, engine 23, truck 1, truck 16, medic 10, battalion chief 2, battalion chief 4, safety officer 2, respond East 25th Street and St. Anne's Avenue, reported fire on the roof, also have 700 East

0: Okay, to unit, call and repeat.
1: It's front five. We are on scene. Please clear a medic run.
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1: 5 well, scene. It's going to be 700 East 25th Street. It's a one-story commercial. We've got nothing showing right now. We're being advised by employees that there's a fire on the roof.
2: Amber 807, respond. Medical alarm 29-30, 2450, West Cold Spring Lane, between Green Spring Avenue and Oakford Avenue, swimming for a sick case, 26 Alpha 10. She's a 60-year-old female. Amber 807, respond. Medical alarm 29-30, 2450, West Cold Spring Lane, for a sick 60-year-old female, 26 Alpha 10, 1753.

0: Tower on the command. Side Charlie, 3 stories in height. You know, white smoke showing from the roof.
1: Copy. It's going to be from a paint booth inside. We just have embers falling down. We're going to try and deploy a line to the roof. 31 engine, take a line to the roof. Try and see if you can push it down the smokestack.
2: Tank 2 on location. You go ahead and make me fail. I'll give you an update momentarily.
0: Truck 1, 2, truck 5. We're going to stick to Charlie's side. Get up to the roof. 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
0: Truck 5 to command. It do have some burning inside. It's the roof decking right where it meets the exhaust line for this paint booth.
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0: 5 to command. If we could get a second line to deploy into my location inside just to handle this little bit of fire that's underneath the roof decking.
6: 6, we're coming in with a line now.

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0: Did you have a message?
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1: 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Got one on fire on the exterior. Got the truck company opening up. 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
2: 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Man, the rear, how are we looking up here?
4: 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We're on the rear. We're going to have some opening up to do.
2: I copy. Keep me fried.
5: Truck command, 3 stores in the rear. Got 3 roll up doors, 2 roll up doors. 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
2: Stop.
6: Is the officer here? 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My 3-6 is complete.
7: Procedures. 12 officer response. 1400 amps.
8: A little bit of fire that was burning in here is out. They're still dropping some embers down that chimney, but 31's up there flowing water.
2: Copy. Stay in communication on behalf of Air Cascade.

0: 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Coming for a call for an 80-year-old female, 17-01.
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2: 3902, Green Smith Avenue, inspection.
1: 3902, Green Spring Avenue, 1402.
3: Let's see, it's been off, and we're opening up the roof around the airstrip area.
4: Hi, copy. They say, guys, it's involved in a fire talk underneath.
3: Yeah, they're looking pretty good up here.
4: Copy.
1: North Brantley Street, between Harvard Lee Street, Nelson Drive, 42-year-old male, diabetic problem. Medic 15, respond medical on 53-31, 719 North Brantley Street for the 42-year-old male diabetic problem. 13 Charlie 2 response, 1402.
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name. 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

Engine 41 able 23 respond, medical line 41-51. Target Canton at 3559 Boston Street between Baylor Street, South Conklin Street for the 30-year-old male hemorrhage. Engine 41 able 23 respond, medical line 41-51. Target in Canton for the 30-year-old male hemorrhage, 21 Bravo 2 response.

Is Medic 21 respond, medical on 13-80, Cumberland Street, Pennsylvania Avenue, overdose. 23 Charlie 8, Engine 8, Medic 21 respond, medical on 13-80, Cumberland Street, Pennsylvania Avenue, for the overdose. F-14

0: 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Just an update. We're chasing a couple of hotspots under the roof level, the layers. But we have everything in control.
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0: Commander Rouge. Yeah, whoever's on the roof in that stack, you get me 12 embers dropping.
1: Yeah, we're opening the roof up around where the vent was. Probably have some drop down for a couple minutes.

Engine 36, medic 1, respond, medical 1, 36-61, 541 North Longwood Street, 300 West Franklin Street, Emerson Avenue, chest pain, 32-year-old female, and Delta pilot. Engine 36, medic 1, respond, medical 1, 36-61. Coming 521 North Longwood Street, chest pain, send Delta 5, F-14-4.

Charlie to Truck 1. 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Copy, I only need

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Medical on 36-81, 2661 Evanston Avenue, 1229 Avenue and Ashburton Street. 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Medical on 36-81, 2661 Evanston Avenue for a man down, 32 Delta 1, 1418.

0: man around now or nothing.
1: Yeah, looking good up here. Just gonna keep an eye on it for a few minutes. Make sure nothing pops up.
0: Yeah, that's a very dangerous service.
2: Fulton Avenue. Between West Lanville Street, West Lafayette Avenue, 38-year-old male seizure. Engine 8, Medic 17, respond medical alarm 8-70. 800 North Fulton Avenue for the 38-year-old male seizure. 12 Charlie 3, respond 14.

truck driven at 7 respond medical on 6-40, 1029 New Hope Circle between Fire Street. It's going for an animal attack, 63-year-old male, 3 Delta 8. Truck 3 medic 7 respond medical on 6-40, 1029 New Hope Circle at Fire Street. It's going for an animal attack for a 63-year-old male, 3 Delta 8, S-1421.

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James in 33 minutes, 16, respond with alarm 6-81, 700 East Chase, Chicago 313. Street Greenmount Avenue and Homewood Avenue for multiple seizures, 37-year-old female, 12 Delta 2. Engine 33 minutes, 16, respond with alarm 6-81, 700 East Chase Street. It's going to be for multiple seizures, 12 Delta 2, 1422.

0: Oxford Medic 18, respond medical alarm, 40-73. 3604 Woodbond Avenue, between Liberty Heights Avenue and Manhattan Avenue, chest pains. 55-year-old female, since Charlie 3. Truck, 12 Medic 18, respond medical alarm, 40-73. 3604 Woodbond Avenue, chest pains, 10 Charlie 3, 1426.
1: Call 48 Emily, respond medical on 40-70, 4400 Black Liberty Heights Avenue. Before the 7-Eleven, between Eldorado Avenue, Mohawk Avenue, for the female down, unknown problem, 32 Bravo 3 respond. Call 48 Emily, respond medical on 40-70, 4400 Black Liberty Heights, before the 7-Eleven, female down, unknown problem, 32 Bravo 3 respond, 1426.

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1: Sixteen oh nine South Alamont Street for abdominal pain, 81-year-old male, 1426.

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0: Manager 55, respond, medical line 55-42, Haynes Street of Russell Street. This is for a sick female in a wheelchair, 32-1. Manager 55, respond, medical line 55-42, Haynes Street, Russell Street. Sick female in a wheelchair, 32-1, 1430.
1: Ambulance 27, respond, medical line 40-1, 3600 Eldorado Avenue, apartment 2B. On the porch between Chapman Road, Head-On Avenue, for the 54-year-old female, site case, ETOH, Ambulance 27, respond, medical alarm, 40-1, 3600 Eldorado Avenue, apartment 2B. Meet on the porch for the 54-year-old female, site case, 25 Bravo 6, response, 14.

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Engine 8, Engine 36, Truck 16 response. 1100 Pennsylvania Avenue, Suite 102. Design Tower, between West Hoffman Street and Dolphin Street for the long towns and the high rise. High rise technical back 13-51. Operations on 5 Ground 2. Engine 8, Engine 36, Truck 16 was spawned. 1100 Pennsylvania Avenue, Suite 102. Zion Towers, for the long towns and the high rise, 1430.

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0: 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Unknown problem.
1: Okay.
0: Amboy 801 respond medical law 45-71. 6805 Park Heights Avenue. For the 65-year-old female down, unknown problem. 32 Bravo 1 responsible, 1038.

0: 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Going to the bus company lot, 2804 Wilkins Avenue, psychiatric, 1438.
1: 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Engine 21, we're slowing back 31-73. 332 West 30th Street for the private loan residential fire station, 1439.
2: High rise apartment building, nothing showing off of it.

0: high-tech school. 13-16, Truck 16 is on scene. 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

Engine 33 enable 24 respond on Cologne 6-80, Central Booking in the Sally Port, 300 East Madison Street, for chest pains, male patient. 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

0: truck 20 Able 8 San Rafael Medical on C20-31, 505 Kane Street, at Eastern Avenue for the vehicle accident, 20 number of a one response. Truck 20 Able 8 San Rafael Medical on C20-31, 505 Kane Street, for the vehicle accident, 20 number of a one response, 1443.
1: Unit 1100 Pennsylvania Avenue with accidental activation off the car and one service.
2: Okay, Jeffrey, 1443.

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Correction, 80-year-old male. 17 Delta 4. Truck 29 out of 13, respond article on 4-20. 4601 Northwood Drive to school before a fall and alert 80-year-old male. 17 Delta 4, 1445.

Engine 36, motor 12, respond article on 36-50. 2223 Penrose Avenue, between North Smallwood Street and Sandwell Street for heart problems, and alert, 84-year-old female, 19 Delta 1. 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
1: Amber is a 64 medical alarm, 20-2, 3304 Algin Avenue, between North Culture Street and Denison Street, screaming for a sick case. For a 41-year-old male, Amber is a 64 medical alarm, 20-10, 3304 Algin Avenue, between North Culture Street and Denison Street, for a sick 41-year-old male, 26 Charlie 1, 1454.
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2: 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I'm from Beacon 1454.

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3: Engine 30, medic 9, respond, medical line 30-72, 4104, Potter Street, apartment 101. South South Collins Avenue, breathing problem, 62-year-old female, 6 Delta 9. Engine 30, medic 9, respond, medical line 30-72, 4104, Potter Street, apartment 101, breathing problem, 6 Delta 2. F-1459.

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Engine 51, engine 23, truck 3 responds, 1408 Lancer Street between North Eden Street and Wharton Court. At the Water Towers Apartments for commercial alarm in the high rise. Tactical box 6-20, operations on 5 ground 1. Engine 51, engine 23, truck 3 responds, 1400 East Madison Street for commercial alarm in the high rise. 1508.

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Are you 2872 818 Holly Street at Parker Street to investigate auto? Is it 14 respond? Are you 23 22 818 Holly Street for investigation? 15.

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0: To truck 3. 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
1: 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We're in service.

truck 10 minutes out of the medical alarm 8-51-1521. 10 Rose Avenue between North Stricker Street and North Gilmore Street. Male age unknown, unconscious. Truck 10 minutes out of the medical alarm 8-51-1521. 10 Rose Avenue, but unconscious. 31-2 response 15.

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Truck 27 MO8, we saw a medical along 46-81. 4203 Kenshaw Avenue, between Fairlawn Avenue and Oakleaf Avenue. Age and gender unknown, breathing problem. Truck 27 MO8, we saw a medical along 46-81. 4203 Kenshaw Avenue for breathing problem. 6 Charlie 1, respond 1515.

Medic 2 respond, Medic 4 along 220-6505 Humber Street between Eastern Avenue and Fleet Street, 79-year-old female, sick, AROC. Medic 2 respond, Medic 4 along 220-6505 Humber Street, the sick. 26 Charlie 1 respond, 1520.

2 13 Anvil 804 respond medical along 13-81 2408 London Avenue apartment 4 between White Lodge Street and Chauncey Avenue for an assault. Engine 13 Anvil 804 respond medical along 13-81 2408 London Avenue apartment 4 for an assault. Board death support response 1522. Anvil 26 respond medical along 51-1 Jefferson Street, North Elmwood Avenue, at the park, 26 male, injury to ankle. Anvil 26 respond medical along 51-1 Jefferson Street, Alpha 2 response, 1522.

Federal 87 Reform Medical Law 23-450, Collection 1612 Utah Street between West Oak Street and Sider Alley, entrance on the 5th floor, 69-year-old male, sick transport. Anvil 87 Reform Medical Law 23-50, 1612 Utah Street, entrance on the 5th floor for transport, 26 Alpha 9 Reform 1620.

24 Medical along 86 and 5022 6 Penrose Avenue between North Forward Street and North Bentonville Street for an assault. Amber 22 Reform Medical along 36 and 5022 6 Penrose Avenue for an assault. 4 Bravo 3 response.

Medic 64, Medical Alone 27-30, 5009, Frankfurt Avenue, Room 001E, between Radicky Avenue and Dewall Avenue, 67-year-old male, 64, Medical Alone 27-30, 5009, Frankfurt Avenue, Room 001, Edward, 26-01, response, 15

3 into 2 response box, Area 5-76, 100 International Drive between President Street for private commercial alarm, Zone 1 parking, Stair Z at Lake Mason Tower 2, Truck 3 into 2 response box, Area 5-76, 100 International Drive for private commercial alarm, Zone 1 parking, Stair Z, Lake Mason Tower 2, 1530.

0: Hotel 40 Meadow 14 with Long Meadow Long 40-73. 5110 Belleville Avenue between Milford Avenue, Marymount Avenue for the 23-year-old male multiple seizure. 1240 Meadow 14 with Long Meadow Long 40-73. 5110 Belleville Avenue for the 23-year-old male multiple seizures. 12 Delta 2 response 1531.
1: Medic 10 respond, medical alarm 31-61, 2700 North Calvert Street, 20th, 27th, and East 28th Street for a sick male, 26 Charlie 1. Medic 10 respond, medical alarm 31-61, 2700 North Calvert Street, sick, at 15th.

Amber 807 respond, I go on 42-40, between 4508, Mercer Avenue, between Arabia Road and Gretton Avenue for back pain, 49-year-old male. Amber 807 respond, I go on 42-40, 4508. Lucerne Avenue is going for back pain, 5 off of 1, 1530.

Engine 5, medic, San Francisco, medical line 220-31. 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

Engine 31, respond medical on 31-61, 2700 North Calvert Street, Twin East 27th, East 28th Street, first sick male. 26 Charlie 1, engine 31, respond medical alarm. 31-61, 2700 North Calvert Street, sick male, 26 Charlie 1, 15.

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Airport 43, respond. I'm going to go on 51-1 Elwood Avenue. Correction, I'm sorry, 420 North Elwood Avenue. It's going to be at the Elwood Park Playground. Front injured, 30 Alpha 2, before mail. Campbell 23, respond, medical line 51-1, 420 North Elwood Avenue, injured male, 30 Alpha 2, at 15.

Ranger 41, Medic 1, respond, Medic 1, 41-2101 Southeast Holland Street, between East Lombard Street and Mount Pleasant Avenue. It's currently for person down, 32 Delta 1. Ranger 41, Medic 1, respond, Medic 1, 41-2101 Southeast Holland Street, for person down, 32 Delta 1, 1539.

engine 33 respond, correction box area 25-21. The 2800 block of Kirk Avenue in the alley between Aviston Street and East 29th Street. Investigator report a fire in the yard. Engine 33 respond, box area T5-21. In the alley of the 2800 block of Kirk Avenue, investigator report a fire in the yard. 15

0: Squad 54 received medical on 54-40, 5306 Valcat Avenue at Hamilton Avenue, 68-year-old male, Vicky. Squad 54 respond medical on 54-40, 5306 Valcat Avenue for 68-year-old male, Vicky. 26 Charlie Warren respond, 1541.
1: Okay, 1541.

between Riley Avenue, Edgecombe Circle North, 79 Yule Mill, assaulted, full gravel driven cart, engine 29 Metaphor Payment Farm Medical Line 29-20, 4601 Palmar Road, room 39 DC, for the 79 Yule Mill assaulted, full Delta 3 response, 1743.

It looks like they had it in wrong. Outside fire. It says outside fire, electrical odor. And probably in reference to that. Smoke is visible.

0: Mr. 21 Tactical Box 23-63 reported as an accidental false alarm. Our person on the scene will meet with the fire department. Engine 14, proceeding. Now clear overlook truck 10.
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1: 33, I don't just pop up by City College. I'll advise, I'm almost there.
0: All right.

0: Truck 12, Evo 809, respond. Medical number 40-40, 3602, Fairview Avenue, between Grantley Road, Callaway Avenue, 64-year-old male. 40-40, 3602, Fairview Avenue, for the 64-year-old male fall injury. 17 Delta Fire response, 1551.
1: Alley.
2: Okay, copy. Outside fire in the rear alley, 1551.

0: 33, I have a pole number for you when you're ready to copy.
1: Go ahead, engine 33.
0: 262-648. It's going to be in the rear of the dwelling. The pole is also involved. It's on the VZ electric side, and I'll be standing by.
1: Okay. 1552.

engine 36, Anvil 23, respond medical line 36-50. In the rear of 2130 West Lexington Street, 21 Pulaski Street, North Smallwood Street, for unconscious overdose, male patient. 23 Delta 2, engine 36, Anvil 23, respond medical line 36-50. 2130 West Lexington Street, in the rear, 23 unconscious overdose, 23 Delta 2, 1550.

0: 233, was it on the, in the rear 2815, to be exact, or just in that, block?
1: That's probably the address. Yeah, it's definitely in the rear of 2800 block.
0: Okay, 1555.
1: 12 lines up top, but, they're not a fire, the pole might snap.
0: Okay, thank you, 1555.

0: Engine 33. VGE is advised an approximate 60-minute ETA, but they'll try to get someone there as soon as they can.
1: Okay, I copy. Unfortunately, I'm at the
0: station. Okay, 1559.

Medical on respond medical on 13-31, 1100 Bolton Street, apartment 1204, between 29th Division and Dolphin Street. Parameters K is 28-year-old female. Medical on respond medical on 13-31, 1100 Bolton Street, apartment 1204, for the hemorrhage case 12 Delta 4, at 1601.

Avenger 46, Anvil 28, respond to the Kalan 46-20, West Middle Parkway and Hamlin Avenue for the vehicle accident, 29 Bravo 1. Avenger 46, Anvil 28, respond to the Kalan 46-20, West Middle Parkway and Hamlin Avenue, vehicle accident, 29 Bravo 1, 1601.

Amber 809 respond with squad 54 stated by Michael on 54-40, 5306 Valaquette Avenue and Hamilton Avenue, Scooby for a sick case. Amber 809 with squad 54 standing by, medical on 54-40, 5306 Valaquette Avenue, 6, 16.

Engine 51, report box 51-602744 East Baltimore Street, 2 South North Avenue, North Kenwood Avenue, stall smoke alarm. Engine 51, report box 51-602744 East Baltimore Street, stall smoke alarm, 60.

squad 40 minute 12 respond, medical alarm 40-50 near the park at 3512 Calhoun Avenue, twin with Edgewood Street and Grantley Road, for unconscious, trouble breathing, 30-year-old female, 31 Delta 2. Squad 40 minute 12 respond, medical alarm 40-50 near the park, 3512 Calhoun Avenue, unconscious, trouble breathing, female, 31 Delta 2, 1605.

Engine 43, Blackstar, you're 43-62-5239, Tolson Avenue, between Gold Hill Court, Homeland Avenue, for the smoke alarm installation. 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

Ambulance will respond, medical alarm. 6-60, it's going to be 624-4 between 3rd Street and East Monument Street for a diabetic 13-alpha-1, 56-year-old female. 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

Engine 31, Medic 16, respond medical alarm 31-71. 31 alarm St. Paul Street between East 33rd Street, East 32nd Street, 30 male seizure. 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

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Reported to be Zone 002, Baltimore Marriott, Inner Harbor. 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Alarm bells, F-1608.

0: 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Campbell 802, respond. Medical alarm 54-60-4313, Virgo Avenue, for the diabetic. 13 Alpha 1, air 16 open.
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0: Meta 7 Farmer Palan 42 Dangerin. 5219 Hawker Road. Between Goodwood Road, Epperdale Avenue, Hillsboro. Medic 7 respond medical on 42-23. 5219 Hawker Road for the assault. 4 Alpha 1 respond 1613.
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0: It is a 35 and then a 21 with four medical on 35 day 70. 101 West of Texaco Avenue, Crown Station, FOT Street, with a female, 22-year-old female OPK. Engine 35 and medic 21 with small medical on 35 day 70. 101 West of Texaco Avenue, Crown Station. For the 22-year-old female OB case, 24 Delta 3 response, 1617.
1: Engine 45, truck 27 response, box area 45-26214, Pimlico Road, 20 Western Park Drive. It's going to be for a commercial fire alarm zone 2. Energy 45-27 respond, box area 45-26214, Pamela Cole Road. It's going to be for a commercial fire alarm zone 2, 16-7.

Farm Medical Alarm. 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For back pain, 423-year-old female, 5 Alpha 1. Ammo 808, respond, medical alarm 53-60. 215 Applegate Lane, apartment C is in Charles, back pain, 5 Alpha 1, 16 AT.

0: Engine 894, respond by Golan 8-30-1339, Myrtle Avenue, between West Lambeau Street and West Lafayette Avenue, in front of overdose, 50-year-old male, 23 Charlie 8. Engine 8, Medic 4, respond, medical on 8-30-1339, Myrtle Avenue. Police front overdose, 23 Charlie 8, 1619.
1: I just saw an update saying that the occupant on scene gave the correct passcode and reported a false alarm.
2: One moment. Department of Human Service, 1619.

Avenger 14 April 22, respond Echo 1 23-22. St. Paul and East Fayette Street, going for a pedestrian truck. 38-year-old female. Avenger 14 April 22, respond Echo 1 23-22. St. Paul Street and East Fayette Street, pedestrian truck at 1625.

Campbell, 806-Respond, Article 136-50-2211 Penrose Avenue, between North Smallwood Street and North Bentwell Street, for an assault, 46-year-old male. Police on scene requesting Campbell, 806-Respond, Article 136-50-2211 Penrose Avenue, for the assault for level 1, 1620.

engine 29 able 28 respond medical on 29-1. 3118 Sumter Avenue between Pimlico Road, Park Heights Avenue, pedestrian struck, 36-year-old female. Engine 29 able 28 respond medical on 29-1. 3118 Sumter Avenue with a 36-year-old female pedestrian struck, 29 Delta 2 response, 1638.

Amber 803, Farm North Alarm 8-1, Western District 1034 North Mount Street, between Rose Street and Riggs Avenue for injured. Amber 803, respond, medical line 8-1, Western District, 1034 North Mount Street, injured, at 16th

sample three was found medical on 13-81, 2413 Brookfield Avenue, apartment 1, between White Lock Street, Chauncey Avenue, 40-year-old female, injured from a fall. Sample three was found medical on 13-81, 2413 Brookfield Avenue, apartment 1, for a 40-year-old female, injured from a fall. 17 Alpha 2 response, 1644.

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0: 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Engine 13 respond, Box Area 13-2015-21 Park Avenue, residential fire alarm, 1649.
1: 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Truck 5 Medic 4 respond, medical alarm 13-22, 11 West 20th Street for the 60-year-old male chest pain, sent out before the fall 1639.
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1: 21 respond, medical alarm 14-61, 1224 South Pulaski Street, between Ashton Street, Christian Street, first check, 47-year-old female, 20 Alpha 1, another 21 respond, medical alarm 14-61, 424 South Pulaski Street, 6, 26 Alpha 1, 1650.
0: On 6-43, 1228 East Baltimore Street, between Askell Street, North Central Avenue, 30-year-old female, Sandy. Ambulator 810 respond, medical alarm 6-43, 1228 East Baltimore Street for the 30-year-old female fainting. 31 Alpha 2 respond, 1651.
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Elevator alarm 6-82. Rescue 1, engine 23, respond. 817 St. Paul Street, between East Madison Street and East Reed Street. A disabled occupied elevator. Reported to be elevator number 2 on the 6th floor. Elevator alarm 6-82, rescue 1, engine 23, respond, 817, St. Paul Street, between East Madison Street and East Reed Street. Disabled occupied elevator, reported to be elevator number 2 on the 6th floor at 1655.

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I think every 6 weeks on my phone, every 6 days, 50. The whole week, every meal, what's left to achieve for the season? 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

And this is 611 respond medical alarm. So proceed to 2902 right to Town Road. Apartment 3B between Alcola Avenue and Anoka Avenue for the hemorrhage. And 52 medical 11 respond medical alarm. 2970 2902 right to Town Road. Apartment 350 for the hemorrhage. 37-year-old female. 21 Delta 5 in response. 1724.

54 Med 18 respond medical arms 4-62 3903 Equidale Avenue between Oakland Avenue and Eugene Avenue for a stroke. 68-year-old male. Squawk 54 Med 18 respond medical arms 54-62 3903 Equidale Avenue for a stroke. 28 Charlie 9 7.

Unit 3-804 was on medical on 36-1504 with Kevin and West Lexington Street, MCA coach number 13374, patient seizing. EMS 3 and 804 respond medical on 36-1504 Brick Avenue, West Lexington Street, MCA coach number 13374, patient season, and 36 on the same standby 1720.

19 is Fall Medical Line 21-20, 711 West 40th Street in the front of Urgent Care, Falls Falls. 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

46 Border 1 respond Michael. I'm 46084, Park Heights Avenue. 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I'm 46084, Park Heights Avenue, Village Park Court for the vehicle accident.

0: what are you reporting on the emergency bike for your 40-20? 37 Sanchatham Road between Kelly Avenue and Ardell Avenue for smoke alarm. At least 1240 reporting on emergency fire area. 37 Sanchatham Road for the smoke alarm installation. 1738.
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Since you're pretty well medically responsible, I'm going to go along for you and take your life. First thing I just like to ask Clint is true. We pay for a question for an ability to have no problem. And just leave on many times for I'm gonna go on 41-51. 1600 left at South Clinton Street, if I'm no problem. 50 days for one response. That was it.

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And 52 employees with a medical loan 52-40, 2920 Parkwood Avenue, Apartment 2, for the breathing problem. This is Charlie Wandell for response to 1715.

0: Cosmetic Center Salon at Cologne, 27-5220 AW Avenue, between Lindale Avenue and Ravenwood Avenue, Station 26, Charlie 1. 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
1: This is from Medical Alarm 660, North High Street and Low Street at the gas station for the unknown problem on the curb. Jesus is from Medical Alarm 660, North High Street and Low Street for the unknown problem at the gas station on the sidewalk on the curb. 32-1 response 1755.
0: Campbell 803, respond Medical Alarm. 36-71-2920 Moses Street and the front porch. Sick patient, 22-5, Campbell 803, respond medical alarm. 36-71-2920 Moses Street, front porch, 6-7-55.
1: Truck 26 is compact area, 27-10, 2004. Moravia Road between 7th Avenue and Denton Heights Avenue for the unusual order. Truck 26 is on Blackberry, 27-10, 4004. Moravia Road, unusual order. 60 Bravo, 7755.

Amber 23 responding alongside Dash 61, 1500 James Street, out front of Charles State, 4-6 male. Amber 23 responding alongside Dash 61, 1500 James Street, in front of Charles City, 6 male, 1750.

5 respond back 35 minutes of meter. 226 South Carolina Street between East Bray Street and Gulf Street for the elevator alarm. Engine 5 respond medical. By 35 days from 8:30, 226 South Carolina Street for the elevator alarm. 1789.

0: 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That's alarm 13-81. 2430 Utah Place, third floor. Between Whitelock Street and Chauncey Avenue, 410 Suicide. Report of violence, Asia Police. 416 Amble 812 respond. That's alarm 13-81. 2430 Utah Place, third floor. 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
1: Respond medical alarm 52-83, 2020 Avenue, apartment 216 between Oakland Avenue and Loka Avenue for the list assist. And just 20 medical alarm 52-83, 2020 Avenue, apartment 216 for the list assist. 1801.

Rainbow 801 respond medical number 46-84 Park Heights Avenue and Park Village Court. For an injured female from an accident, police on scene. Rainbow 801 respond medical number 46-84 Park Heights Avenue and Park Village Court. For an injured female from an accident, 1806.

Truck's going to respond back to 27-32, 5436, Frankfurt Estates Drive, within for alleyway and Mulberry View on the way, for the proper level of potential. Truck's going to respond back to 27-32, 5436, Frankfurt Estates, for the proper level of potential.

Handle Idle 7, respond medical on 42-6133 08 Richmond Avenue, between Urban Avenue and Vernon Avenue, 6-9 location, 22 South Point. 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

0: 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Amber Edelman Respond Medical Alarm 29 Days 10 30 28 Virginia Avenue 404 1805.
1: Check for Amber 24 Respond Medical Alarm 5-51 901 South Fawn Street between Thames Street for the death of case. Truck 3, Apple 24, respond medical alarm 5-61, 901 South Vaughan Street for the death of the case. Urging Jones for response 8-105.

12:45 is flying back to Vegas, 27 Dane Street, 4225 Sheldon Avenue, between Philly Road and Capon Avenue, some traffic on residential. Squawk 34 is flying back to Vegas, 27 Dane Street, 4225 Sheldon Avenue, private property on residential. 18

Engine 41, medic 1, respond, medic alarm. 5-1, South Patterson Park Avenue, street near Duck Pond. In the park, for an overdose, unconscious, 30-year-old male. Engine 41, medic 1, respond, medic alarm. 5-1, South Patterson Park Avenue, Gulf Street. Near the Duck Pond in the park, for an overdose, unconscious, 30-year-old male, 23 Delta 2, 1809.

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3: 1400 Black West Park Street between South Calhoun Street and South Norwood Street for the vehicle accident. Engine 55, Ample 22, respond level on 14-31. 1431 West Prairie Street. For the vehicle accident, 29 Bravo 1, response 1816.
2: Accident on 1816.
0: W-10, 1910 Russell Street. Near the 95 bridge. 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Engine 58, EMS 6, Medic 15, respond medical on 58-10. 1910 Russell Street, near the 95 bridge, call on scene, waiting to direct fire department for non-breathing at 1870.

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Foxmont 35-51, operations on side ground 1, engine 35, engine 57, engine 2 at the red, engine 47, engine 23, Anne Arundel engine 311, truck 21, truck 6, Anne Arundel truck 31, medic 9, battalion chief 6, battalion chief 2, safety officer 4, respond, 4107 Cleve Street, by Gretna Court, report of a dwelling fire in the kitchen. Foxmont 35-51, operations on side ground 1, engine 35, engine 57, engine 2 at the red, engine 47, engine 23, Anne Arundel engine 311, truck 21, truck 6, Anne Arundel truck 31, medic 9, battalion chief 6, battalion chief 2, safety officer 4, respond, 4107 Cleve Street, by Gretna Court, for report of a dwelling fire in the kitchen, 1820.

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2: Second floor, this is West 27th Street, West 28th Street, with alarms. This is 31 respond, but I got your area. 31863, 2702, Maryland Avenue, second floor. The alarm, investigation, 1838.
1: Yes, on box line 35-51, engine 35 on the scene. The signal cleared court command. It's a two-story medical group occupied dwelling with nothing showing. Engine 35 will be investigating all the units stand by in the direction of your travel. 1828.
3: For an overdose, police on the scene. Ambulance 20, respond medical on 51-23, 9 under Arby's Way. For an overdose, police on the scene.

0: Command, you can place the box in service. Engine 35 and Truck 31 is going to handle with snow fire extinguished prior to our arrival. You can move operations A1 Main, 35 will have the car.
1: Stephanie, I'm Medic Service, so I'm like, well, okay, why is 21? 505, I'm in Navy name. Just so you know, make it straight, because I'm no problem. And just if you respond, I'm going to call on 31-21, 805, Erdman Avenue for the unknown problem. 32-1, respond to 1829.

0: 35, you had a message on A1 dispatch.
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0: Command, you can place a box in service. SJ-35, Truck 21 is going to handle. No fire, standard on arrival. You can move operations to A1 Main. 35 will have the card.
1: Agent 31. Units remaining on box on 35-51 and 35-21 will handle. Units can go in service after A1.

Emily will set your automatic alarm to that 10300 Light Street in the garage between East Price Street and Conway Street for an assault police on scene. Emily will set your automatic alarm to that 10300 Light Street at the garage for an assault police on scene 1830.

into 45 Angle 28, respond medical alarm 45-82, 2706 Sherman Court, apartment D between Doral Drive and Drayton Drive, hemorrhage 21501. Into 45 Angle 28, respond medical alarm 45-82, 2706 Sherman Court, apartment D for hemorrhage 1830.

34 is one back by 34 62 3904 4 is the avenue between Oakland Avenue and Eugene Avenue for proper non-residential. 34 is one back by 34 62 3904 4 is the avenue for proper non-residential.

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1: Report on emergency 534-20, 1332, Stonewood Road between No Foot Drive and Calway Road for the smoke alarm installation. Truck 29 reporting on emergency 534-20, 1332, Stonewood Road for the smoke alarm installation. 1852.
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56 was blown by 35 and 33, 200 South Carolina Street between East Gray Street and Gold Street, the elevator alone. 56 was blown by 35 and 73, 200 South Carolina Street, the elevator alone. 56 is L for 2 response, 1853.

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for the last 53 days, 32, Aboriginal Fight Ground 1, engine 53, engine 30, truck 18, respond 3600 West Franklin Street, apartment 2P, Mr. Amandel Street, for the investigation of the loan. Tactical Black 53-32, Aboriginal Fight Ground 1, engine 53, engine 30, truck 18, respond 3600 West Franklin Street, apartment 2P, for the investigation of the loan.

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2: On 23-10, 305 West Fayette Street between Kimmel Alley and North Utah Street, apartment 504, filling my problems. Engine 23 Medic 5 is 12, equal on 23-10, 305 West Fayette Street, apartment 504, for the heart problems. 57-year-old male, 19 Delta, Florida South, 19 West.
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0: Nothing showing.
1: High rise, nothing showing. Investigating.

245 and from 19 is Palmer Court along for the place 84 Summer 457 is between Park Village Court and Slade Avenue for the vehicle accident. And 245 and from 19 is Palmer Court along for the place 84 Summer 400 Park Heights Avenue for the vehicle accident. Thank you.

0: 10805 is from Medical Law 45-60, 3018 Rockwood Avenue between Simmons and Bland Avenue in Flathead. Ambul 805 is from Medical Law 45-60, 318 Rockwood Avenue, Flathead, 60-year-old female, 18 Alpha 1 response, 1903.
1: I was speaking to you. Unitville Hotback, Hotback, 53-32, 53 Wellhead, all of the units can go outside, 1904.
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0: Should investigate the order. Squad 54, truck 30, respond, back there, 54-20, 4220 Springs Avenue to investigate the order. Smoke,

Since it's an 8-minute sound respondent, but I don't see you stage 51. So I'll just try your rule from the ask between Dow's rule and George's rule for the breathing problem. And just 58, but I cannot respond. Medical wrong. 58-51. So I'll just show you a rule apart to ask for the breathing problem. 21-year-old female. 6-Charlie-1 Alpha response 19-old. 5.

quite a bit of favorites, so I'm going to go along 54-40, 55 rule between Judas Lane and Arizona and Lucifer City. Quite a bit of favorites, so I'm going to go along 54-40, 5500 rule with the old Lucifer City. 26 Charlie won't respond.

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Now 16 North Luzerne Avenue for the choking, 27-year-old male, 11 Delta 1 response, 1940.

stop ready to respond. That'll call on 54-40. 5500 Whitwood Road between Judith Way and Arizona Avenue. From the Empire. Medic 13 on scene requesting. Stop ready to respond. That'll call on 54-40. 5500 Whitwood Road. From the Empire. 62-year-old male. 26 Charlie 1 response. Thank you.

Apple 27 respond, medical on 40-74, 5707 Norwood Avenue between Silver Hill and Beethoven Avenue. Put a genetic injury to the foot. Apple 27 respond, medical on 40-74, 5707 Norwood Avenue, put a genetic injury to the foot. 21-year-old male with possible sprained foot. 30 Alpha 2 response, 1017.

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3: 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We're going to service.
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0: original backfire is everyone at his doing 101 West 27th Street. Apartment 3 between Maryland Avenue and Main Street for the proper lawn residential. Here's your bed over 20 backfire is everyone at his doing 101 West 27th Street. Apartment 3 for the proper lawn residential 1924.
1: 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Okay.
0: Clock 40 truck 12 respond. Sorry, 4060-4221 Norfolk Avenue between Lyndhurst Avenue and Granada Avenue for the proper loan commercial. 1240 truck 12 respond, sorry, 4060-4221 Norfolk Avenue for the proper loan commercial. 1923.

Southwest Paramedics 16 respond medical alarm 6-24300 East Madison Street between North Eden Street and Wharton Court for the unconscious. Triple on Medics 16 respond medical alarm 6-24300 East Madison Street at Towers Apartment for the unconscious. 60-year-old female, 31-4 response, 1924.

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2: Truck 16, high rise, apartment building. Nothing evident, not prepared.
1: Thank you, sir. Good zone, back, high box, 13-13, truck 16 on the scene, assuming me. Green Park Lake Drive, command, stating it's a high rise, but not for showing. He's in that state, 1928.
0: Thank you, command.
3: Squad 40 on the scene, investigating, squad 40 Norfolk Avenue, command, at 1928.
0: Two up Grand Hydra, Chalo, and Drew Pumping Drive. Charlie's out, motor 3 hour ride, driving short.

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1: Thank you, 31. 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
2: Sixty-five eleven Rosemont Avenue between Bellwood Road and Pinewood Avenue. Just pains or trouble speaking. Squad 54, medic 6, respond by call on 54-21. 6511 Rosemont Avenue for the chest pains. 87-year-old male, 10 Delta 2, response, 19.

0: 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Engine 29-119 respond to code 29-70-2905 Borman Avenue. 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

into 57 at former Spa Medical Arm, 57-60, 1525 Church Street, between Fairhaven Avenue and Pennington Avenue, breathing problems, 6 Charlie Wine. 60-year-old female, engine 57, medical arm, respond medical arm, 57-60, 1525 Church Street, breathing problems, 19. 19-

0: Engine 46, truck 27, respond. Elevator alarm 46-11. 3615 Forest Lane between Park Heights Avenue and Fieldcrest Road. 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Engine 46, truck 27, respond. Elevator alarm 46-11. 3615 Forest Lane for the elevator alarm sounding at 1939.
1: Truck 5, Ambo 3, respond medical alarm 31-51, 267 Grimmon Avenue between East 26th Street and East Lorraine Avenue, one overdose. Truck 5, Ambo 3, respond medical alarm 31-51, 2607 Grimmon Avenue, overdose.

into 33 and Bolt East Harbor, respond on call on 33-21. Hello, Bolt East Harbor, name of the crash. 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

52 minutes 12 EMS 3 respond medical alarm 52-72 2226 Ashburton Street between Windsor Avenue and Westfall Parkway for not breathing at Echo 1. Engine 52 minutes 12 EMS 3 respond medical alarm 52-72 2226 Ashburton Street non breathing.

0: That's affirmative. Neighborhood services just pulled up. We're about to speak with them.
1: And 35, we also getting a request for a breathing problem at that residence. Is that true?
0: We just made aware of that a second ago. I'll advise.
1: Thank you. 1950.
2: Minute 12, respond medical on 35-51. 4107, police court at Gretna Court for the breathing problem. In 35, I'm saying. Medical 12, respond medical on 35-51. 4107, police court for the breathing problem. 33 and 0, 35, I'm saying. Excel to 2 response, 1950.

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Engine 8, engine 13, truck 16, respond. 701 North Arlington Avenue between Harlem Avenue and Rice Street at the Carroll Manor. Still alarm sounding on the fourth floor. Top tactical alarm 8-3, operations on Talker 511. Engine 8, engine 13, truck 16, respond. 701 North Arlington Avenue at the Carroll Manor on the fourth floor for the alarm sounding. Timeout 1950.

0: into 6-14 respond medical on 13-70, 553 Lawrence Street between Division Street and Barton Street. Heart problem. Female having heart attack. Into 6-14 respond medical on 13-70, 553 Lawrence Street. Heart problem. Female having heart attack. 19 Delta 1, 1950.
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3: 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Nothing showing. Side Alpha. 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
2: 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North Central Avenue and East Preston Street, the vehicle after 29 Bravo 1 response, 1959.

Anyway, 09, respond medical on 13-70. 553 Warren Street between Division and Bart Street for the hot problems, 9-11. Anyway, 09, respond medical on 13-70. 553 Warren Street for the hot problems, 45-year-old female, 19-21, response, 19-59.